0: Shiloud here on Hardcore Reality on WSOU. My name is DJ CJ, and I'm actually joined tonight by
1: Jesse Mead. Ooh, bring me down. I'm pretty hot.
0: You're too loud, man.
1: Ooh.
0: The esteemed alum Jesse Mead
1: yes,
0: tonight.
1: Yes, Jesse in the building. I had to come through tonight.
0: You had to.
1: I mean, I was planning on coming through anyway, to be fair. But yeah, that was solely concentrating on the negative aspects of life, right into My Heart Bleeds the Darkest Blood from the first Shiloud full-length, Hearts Once Nourished with Hopes and Compassion, with hope and compassion. A lot of words there. Because tonight we are paying tribute to Chad Gilbert, who passed away yesterday, the technically second singer of Shiloud, but really the first. And, of course, of Newfound Glory as well.
0: Of course.
1: We got some good stuff planned, I feel like. What are your thoughts on Shiloud? I know you're a little less experienced. They are super important to me.
0: Of course. I like Shiloud. I dig that song. I was actually just listening to that album on the way here this morning.
1: I feel like, I mean, the crazy thing about that record is that I think Chad was 14 or 15 when he recorded those vocals. I mean, that sounds like a grown man.
0: Yeah.
1: And, he's just ferocious on that.
0: Yeah, you told me that, and I'm listening to it this morning, and I'm like, he's 14 on this?
1: Yeah.
0: Come on. It's like, what was I doing when I was 14? Probably nothing.
1: Yeah.
0: I'm 21 now, and I do nothing. Like, oh, my God.
1: Yeah. I mean, Chad's been a staple in the scene his entire life. Yeah. He obviously started. He was in a band, actually, before Shiloud. But then, you know, he started with Shiloud, was there for 3 years, went on to Newfound Glory. Produced a bunch of records. We're going to get to some of that. Featured on stuff through the years, in and out of hardcore. You know, he got... It's just crazy. You know, he's had cancer for like the last 16 years, up and down. Finally succumbed to it. And it just hit everybody hard yesterday.
0: Yeah.
1: People that knew him, obviously, an outpouring. And I just feel like it's the latest in... A really bad year.
0: Yeah, almost. I think it was exactly 2 weeks after Andy Williams from Every Time I Died died, which is like crazy timing.
1: And Bo.

0: Lou. Those are the two other big ones. There's been some smaller ones recently. Even we were talking before, the original drummer for Disfear passed away.
1: Yeah, almost exactly to the year that Tomas Lindberg from Disfear died, which is kind of crazy.
0: Right. Very weird. Very
1: strange, but very sad too. We'll get into some Disfear later. We got more Shai Hulud up next.
0: Yes, we have another song from Shai Hulud. Like I said, there's been an outpouring for Chad's passing online. Tom Sheehan, the singer of Indecision, who put out a split with Shai Hulud back in 97, 98, The Fall of Every Man, and they toured together. They were clearly friends. We're going to get to some more Indecision-related goodies later. But Tom said yesterday online that he met Chad 30 years ago at the Club Cheers in Miami. It was one of the first Shai Hulud shows with him singing, and we were all floored. Was so proud to see all of his successes, and was always a sweetheart.

0: from when our paths crossed over the years. Love to his family, the Halud and Newfound Glory family, and everyone who was hurting. Rest in peace, my friend. So what I wanted to get to now, what I thought would be fitting, would be the first song off the split with Indecision, The Bonds of Those Who Have No Understanding of Consequence, from Shai Halud.
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0: Trust's a tough thing to come by these days.
1: Shy-a-lude here, Hardcore Reality, WSOU, more Shy-a-lude. Paying tribute to Chad Gilbert tonight. We have some newfound glory coming up next, isn't that right, Jesse?
2: Yeah, I promised DJ CJ that Chad, obviously, for this show, the Shy-a-lude focus is the most important, but Chad is widely known for newfound glory. And every now and again, you would sprinkle some of that hardcore influence into the band.
1: Yeah.
2: And I figured we'd play a little bit of Newfound Glory that has that influence in it. Musically, both musically and some of the songs where Chad contributes vocally and you get more of our world. Now, don't get me wrong. I love Newfound Glory.
1: Really?
2: Yeah. Sorry to break your heart. But we're not going to go with the super pop punk stuff tonight.
1: No.
2: But yeah, we got three up now. Obviously, Intro, which is like by far the most hardcore one, and then Dig Your Own Grave and Himalaya that have that influence in it from Newfound Glory, as we pay tribute to Chad Gilbert of Newfound Glory and Shy-a-lude, who passed away yesterday.
1: Yep, paying tribute tonight. Here's Newfound Glory on Hardcore Reality on WSOU.

0: That concludes the 6 minutes of pop punk tonight here on Hardcore Reality on WSOU. We're going to go back to playing hardcore now, but we are paying tribute to Chad Gilbert tonight.
1: Was it that bad?
0: It was not that bad.
1: You heard Chad.
0: We did hear Chad Gilbert.
1: He sprinkled it in when he could.
0: You can hear it. You can kind of two-step to that.
1: I mean, if you look at old flyers, they played with a lot of good bands back in the day before they really like blew up.
0: I guess.
1: I appreciate you, DJ CJ.
0: I try.
1: All right, now we're going to get into stuff that's more in your wheelhouse.
0: We're going to play some hardcore now.
1: Yeah, so Chad guested on some tracks.
0: He did.
1: What do we got there?
0: We got Madball coming up next to My Armor. And we got some Throwdown. The only thing, we have a lot of Throwdown in the song catalog. I never play too much Throwdown, though.
1: And you're straight edge.
0: I think I'm mostly ashamed of the radio edits I made because they were like the first summer of Hardcore Reality, so they weren't really that good yet.
1: Is the Sir Mix-a-Lot cover still?

0: in the library?
1: I don't know.
0: Because that song just makes me want to jump out of my skin.
1: I didn't realize there was a cringe-tastic. I didn't realize there was Mr. Mix-a-Lot.
0: Oh, yeah, they did Baby Got Back. It's like...
1: What?
0: It was. Oh, yeah.
1: I'm a poser. I didn't notice.
0: No.
1: Oh, my God.
0: You're better off. You're far better off.
1: Oh, God.
0: Yeah, you know, those kind of cover... I mean, speaking of Newfound Glory and cover albums, like, they have... Like, that's what made them big, was they did all, like, covers of, like, movie soundtrack songs.
1: Huh.
0: But yeah, back in like the early 2000s, like that was all the rage. Like those kind of covers.
1: Really?
0: Yeah.
1: Yeah, I was an infant back then. I wouldn't know this.
0: This is true.
1: We got Madball up next. And we got Throwdown here, Hardcore Reality.
0: Paying tribute to Chad from Shai Hulud and Newfound Glory tonight.
1: Tribute show tonight. Here we go. Madball.

0: Trapped Under Ice. Pleased to meet you here, Hardcore Reality, WSOU, as produced by Chad Gilbert. Paying some tribute to him tonight. I love that record.
1: He produced a lot of records.
0: He did.
1: He produced stuff outside of our wheelhouse, like A Day to Remember's biggest album. He produced that album. I think he produced some H2O stuff.
0: Yes, we'll get into that later, actually.
1: Let's see. Oh, yeah, he produced... Right. So, Day to Remember Homesick from 09. I mean, a lot of kids here mess with that band.
0: Do they?
1: Yeah. Oh, he produced Set Your Goals. Lisa Loeb. Do we have any Lisa Loeb, DJ CJ?
0: No, I can't say we do. Maybe we'll get that for next week.
1: We got some stuff later in the Money Pit.
0: We do.
1: From what you tell me.
0: We do.
1: That'll be Chad Gilbert focused.
0: We do.

0: But focusing on something else right now, we went to a show last night.
1: We did.
0: It was not a hardcore show.
1: No,
0: it was not.
1: But what did you... Okay, so the headlining band...
0: The headliner who we cannot name.
1: Yeah. No, I know the rules.
0: Thriving Toddler.
1: Thriving Toddler headlined with The Bog is all I'm going to attempt.
0: Sagwasuga Bog?
1: Yeah. The Mighty Crowbar Left to Suffer?
0: I think.
1: And Deterioration?
0: Yeah.
1: Deteriorate. At Brooklyn Steel. Good crowd.
0: Very young crowd.
1: Brooklyn Steel put up a thing later that said, like, sold out. I'm like, it wasn't sold out.
0: Nah.
1: It was full. It was very full.
0: It was pretty packed. Yeah, it wasn't sold out, though.
1: Yeah, it was a young crowd. I was really surprised. I was, I'm significantly older than DJ CJ. And, like, you know, Thriving Toddler and Crowbar are from my era. Whereas The Bog and the deathcore bands that opened up, those are clearly younger bands. And I assumed the younger bands were there for The Bog. And what did you tell me?
0: No, it's all the TikTok kids who found out Crowbar through TikTok.
1: Right. Now, what song went viral?
0: I think it was something. What was it? Oh, my God.
1: Is it Repulsive in its...
0: Yeah, I was going to say it's Repulsive in its Splendid Beauty.
1: Yeah.
0: Which I didn't even realize was, like, the big song.
1: Like a Cherry Waves type situation.
0: I guess. I don't know. Because, like, that's never the song I think of when I think of Crowbar.
1: Right. Because, like,
0: it's like To Build a Mountain, It's All I Had, I Gave.
1: Planets Collide. Those are the three hits. Yeah. Like, but it was the same thing with when Cherry Waves went viral.
0: Yeah.
1: That was not a hit song.
0: No.
1: When it came out. But it's more about what the song does for people's videos.
0: I don't even know what that Deftones song sounds like. I'm not going to lie to you.
1: Cherry Waves?
0: Yeah.
1: It's a good song. Now it's
0: I'm sure it is. It is. I just have no.
1: It's on the lighter side. It's not the crunchy Deftones.
0: Yeah. But yeah, Crowbar, very good show. Fun seeing them.
1: You said it wasn't a hardcore band. But what did you tell me about Thriving Toddler because I left a little early?
0: He told the audience to two-step.
1: Yeah, because they have a lot of mosh parts.
0: They do.
1: They've been booked recently over the last few years.
0: Yeah, they were just at Hellfire in 25. They're playing.
1: FYA, I think they played.
0: Playing
1: once.
0: For the children, I'm pretty sure.
1: Yeah.
0: Which is like half an ounce, and that's it by accident. Mm. But yeah.
1: What happened there?
0: They messed up.
1: Oh, they did. Oh,
0: they did.
1: I'm saying it sincerely. Yeah.
0: Messed up with like announcing it because they were playing another area date and they announced it prematurely, I think.
1: Gotcha.
0: Yeah.
1: But yeah, we were there mostly for the Mighty Crowbar.
0: Yeah.
1: They were great.
0: And the Toddler, of course.
1: Yes. Well, I was there for Crowbar. They killed it. I mean, Kirk's getting up there.
0: Yeah.
1: Considering how messed up he is physically, his back and everything, it's just good to see him up there at all.
0: Yeah, definitely.
1: And, what do we have next
0: for
1: the people?
0: Kingdom of Sorrow up next.
1: Yes.
0: You told me to play this one.
1: Yeah, I mean...
0: I've never heard this band, actually.
1: Oh, you'll get... What song did you pull up?
0: We got Lead Into Demise.
1: Yeah, this is a good song.
0: Okay.
1: This is like a super group of sorts. Jamie Jasta from Hatebreed and Kurt from Crowbar put this together, I think like 2008, put out two records. It sounds like Hatebreed and Crowbar. So, I mean, what more could you want?
0: And after that, we got Bayway, who played yesterday too.

0: Silent to the Grave by Ashara here, Hardcore Reality on WSOU. They're apparently coming around on tour, which I didn't know until today. I don't know if this was announced previously, but they are coming around. Cinco de Mayo, October 9th, I believe. I just had it open. October 9th with Unmoved and Companion of Fools. I'm unfamiliar with both of those openers, but Ashara was very good at Heckfest over the summer. If you haven't seen them, check them out. That very good, like, At the Gates type riffing on there. It's good stuff. I got Big Boy up next. Jesse, you said you were seeing Big Boy?
1: Yeah, they're opening for Basement, another, like, hardcore adjacent band.

0: Up. I got Big Boy up next. Jesse, you said you were seeing Big Boy?
1: Yeah, they're opening for Basement, another like hardcore adjacent band. They were all in hardcore bands before they started Basement. They're playing Brooklyn Paramount Wednesday, October 7th with Mama, who I know are getting big. They're not in our world.
0: No.
1: And then February, who are kind of in our world. You don't know February?
0: I don't know.
1: I saw them at Sound and Fury last year. It's more in the Holder, I Promise the World vein.
0: Okay, I'll have to check it out.
1: But yeah, it's not February spelled like the month. It's February with only one R.
0: Oh.
1: Which to me is an immediate technical foul. But they didn't sound bad. Like, they were good. But like, what are we doing?
0: That's such an interesting band name. Why would you name your band that?
1: I'm assuming it's like an inside joke.
0: Probably. So many inside jokes around here. I saw Big Boy at Heckfest, actually. Fun band. Check them out.
1: Yeah, they're
0: good.
1: Go
0: see them. I got them up next with Gone. Here. Hardcore Reality. I'm going to be gone in a couple seconds.

Affair by Haywire here, Hardcore Reality, WSOU, off of Haywire's upcoming record out soon. Forgetting the exact date of it, let me double check. It's coming out soon, that's when it's coming out. I think first Friday of October, second Friday of October. So, just in a couple short weeks, we're going to be hearing the new Haywire record. Yeah, I think it's October 2nd. Interstate Love Affair, that was the first single off the record. Another one just came out. We don't have it yet, but, you know, there's like a crazy music video for Interstate Love Affair if you haven't seen it yet. It's very funny. It's a good watch. They were selling DVDs of the making of video of it, and they are doing a screening of said DVD in Mendon, Massachusetts. I don't really know where that is. It's free though. So if you want to go to Massachusetts and see the screening, it's September 28th, week from today. Monday night, Haywire. 6 p.m. starts at 8. And it's free. We love free things here. And I think they're doing an early listening of the album too. 5 days early, yeah. Yeah, so the album's out that Friday. You can see the screening on the 28th if you feel inclined. If you want to go all the way up to Massachusetts. And then they're playing The Departed afterwards. Pretty funny. Haywire, of course, putting in a lot of work lately. Just signed a deal with Roadrunner Records. This is going to be their first major label album coming up. So lots of exciting things coming out of the Haywire camp. But I'm going to play some Disfear up next. We were just talking about how Marcus Anderson, the drummer, just passed away. I just double-checked. He was not the original drummer, but he was the drummer since 1998. So it's been a while. He's been in the band for a while. And he died almost exactly a year after Tomas, who was from At the Gates, who was also the vocalist in Disfear, died, which is really crazy and really, really, really sad. I'm really bummed. I really like Disfear. So I'm going to play some more Disfear up next. I got Misanthropic Generation here. 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

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Missing Link playing next month, October 18th, New Saint Vitus. That'll be a fun show. They're playing with Age of Apocalypse, Gemstar, and I think another one. I'm forgetting who the other one is. Scorched Earth Policy. Gemstar and Scorched Earth Policy being two new Days Records bands. You know, I have the files for their music. I haven't uploaded them yet, so you're not going to hear them yet. But hopefully soon, you're going to hear those on air. The new Gemstar EP is very good. I really like that one. Very good New York hardcore. Check it out if you haven't. Might be a couple weeks till you hear it on here, but that's okay. I haven't listened to Scorched Earth Policy yet, but I've heard some very good things. Looks pretty good. But speaking of Saint Vitus, Incendiary playing there next week? I think it's next week. Yeah, October 1st. That'll be a fun show. Not really sure who they're playing with, but that sold out, I think, almost instantly. I'm not going to that. I wish I was, but maybe next time I'll have to see Incendiary. So we're going to play some Incendiary up next. I got to change the way you think about pain here. Hardcore Reality, WSOU.

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0: 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Yeah.

0: nothing but a beat down here. Hardcore Reality on WSOU. Jesse, you just saw Bulldoze in London, right?
1: I did. I was in London last week. Did some searching around what shows were available. So Bulldoze was playing at the New Cross Inn. It's basically just a bar with a little stage in Southeast London. Never seen a show over there before. And it was wild.
0: Really?
1: So it wasn't sold out, but it was very full. A lot of young kids dancing hard. Like pint glasses shattering on the floor hard from how much moshing was going on. Crowd killing. Huh. Nothing bad. No fight. So, all right. So let me tell you about this venue, DJ CJ.
0: You tell me about this.
1: So I get there. It's in between bands. Cartel was the only opener that I recognized. Cartel with a K. They're a British band. I guess they're from Southeast London also. They had just, or it was before they went on. Everyone's outside drinking a pint. Which is wild. Like, no one is inside the club in between bands. So, huh. You know, nice night out, I guess yeah. That's why. But, like, you just don't see that here. First of all, you can't bring a drink outside.
0: No.
1: And then I'm laughing just because, like, I'm, like apparently the only straight edge kid at this show. But, which is fine. It's a beatdown band. I get it. It's not really, you know, different scene. So then go inside. I'm, like, curious what's this going to be like. You know, Bulldoze is 30 years old. They're from Jersey. You know, not all the original members are in the band anymore. Kev's passed away. Kev won. No, kids are going nuts. It was really cool to see. Shout out to everybody in the band. They welcomed me with open arms. Ray, Chris, McG, Mike, all were super nice to me at the show. Really cool to see them. They were like, why are you here? But it was, you know, they were glad to see somebody from home.
0: Yeah.
1: Funny, one other funny

0: story about the show. So Bulldoze is about wrapping up their European tour. I think they've been out there for like the last 3 weeks or so.
1: It's something crazy like that. They were like Bulgaria or something.
0: Yeah.
1: It's probably so interesting.
0: So they were all over. A lot of, you know, a bunch of shows in the UK, but they were hitting all the bigger places. And then they were telling me, so they were in, I saw them on a Tuesday, last Tuesday. On Sunday, they were in Belgium. They flew from Belgium to, no, they were in the UK before Belgium. They flew to, out of the UK, go to the show in, I think, Ghent, Belgium. Then there was a, there's been a promoter in Bulgaria that's been trying to get them for years and just couldn't work out. There's a lot of reasons they couldn't get them. They finally made it work. There was a cancellation. They fly them off 4 hours from Belgium to Bulgaria, do the show in Bulgaria, fly back. Look on a map, folks. Bulgaria is not close. Way east in Europe. Fly back to the UK, do the show I was at the next day. So that was Monday they're in Bulgaria.
1: Crazy.
0: Tuesday they're in the UK. So they've just been, you know, hitting the road hard out there. And it was really cool to see such a great response to them.
1: Yeah, that's really cool. I can only imagine what a hardcore show is like in Bulgaria.
0: They said the kids were going nuts there,
1: really?
0: Too. They said the show was sold. I mean, because they've been trying to go there for forever, and it was it's like a scarcity thing. They don't. Who do they get? They don't
1: probably
0: get any.
1: Probably no
0: they
1: one,
0: don't
1: yeah.
0: Get, they don't get many people. It's not like you're in Germany or France or England where you're going to get everybody comes through at some point, from the, you know, especially from the U.S.
1: Yeah, yeah.
0: So, yeah, they said it was sold out, and kids were going off. So, and it, yeah, the videos online
1: that
0: look
1: rocks.
0: Great. Yeah, I was happy for them.
1: That rocks.
0: Yeah.
1: How many people would you say were at the show? I'm really curious.
0: 125. Oh, no security. No bouncers. These kids were going nuts. A lot of kids were dancing really hard. No security. So I'm just like, what if something pops off? And there was an almost fight outside. So I just found that interesting. There was basically just the guy who checks your ID and your ticket at the front. And then there was the bartender. And then there was like one other guy working. And everybody else was like doing, you know, like stage stuff. They, you know, it wasn't like bouncers. So, hey, I guess they trust their audience.
1: I guess it's just how things work over there.
0: Then, you know, you come here to like, you know, Starland. They got like a whole team. They got like smoke signals
1: and
0: forth.
1: I will say there was no security at St. Vitus, which I was a little surprised by.
0: That's a surprise.
1: A little
0: me too.
1: Surprising, yeah. I don't know if that'll change. But
0: yeah, like you might not need a full staff, but at least like one guy, because anything could happen.
1: Yeah, I don't know. I thought that was interesting, but, you know, it is what it is. We got Rival Mob up next, and we got some 86 Mentality here, Hardcore
0: Boston
1: Reality.
0: Boston and D.C.
1: Boston and D.C., you just tuned in, International Hardcore Reality Scene Report. Going back to the Eastern Seaboard now, though. Here's Rival Mob.
0: Yeah.

0: I want it to be a physical assault. I want it to hurt because that's the music you make. I want it to be violent. I don't mind bleeding. I'm gonna do this stuff because this is the way I view this type of music.
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What up, y'all? This is Ant Money on WSOU's Hardcore Reality. And this week on the Money Pit, we're going to pay tribute to Chad Gilbert of Newfound Glory, who sadly passed away the other day after a long battle with cancer. A lot of people know Chad from the pop punk world, but his connection to hardcore was always pretty deep. Before Newfound Glory, he was the original vocalist for one of the most influential melodic hardcore bands of the 90s, Shai Hulud, who also shout out Matt Fox. We played a ton of shows with these guys. So we're going to start with the title track from the record that helped establish his place in hardcore, and this is Shai Hulud with A Profound Hatred of Man.

That was Shai Alud with A Profound Hatred of Man featuring Chad Gilbert on vocals. Chad continued supporting hardcore throughout his career, not only as a musician, but he also produced a bunch of records. In 2010, he produced one of the defining records of Terror's career, Keepers of the Faith. And this is the title track, which is, you know, still rocking to this day. You know, I've seen any Terror show you go to, people go crazy for this song. So, you know, this is the power of music and how people's energy could continue to live on through it. And this is Terror with Keepers of the Faith.

The others, find them and tell them not to doubt. Even now, not to doubt. Tell them to keep their faith. They must keep faith.

All right, y'all. We're going to close this week's edition of The Money Pit with another record that Chad produced. This one comes from H2O's 2008 comeback album, Nothing to Prove. This record brought H2O back after like a 6 or 7 year break, and it perfectly captured the bond between hardcore punk and the melodic sound that Chad helped bring to life with the much wider audience, even with his band, Newfound Glory. And so he produced this record. Shout out Toby. I know a lot of people are deeply saddened by this loss, and it feels like, you know, there's too many of these lately. Appreciate the people around you. Tell someone you love them today. Rest in power, Chad. Your influence reached beyond the one band or one scene, and the music you helped create is going to continue to

0: 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We never played too much Agnostic Front, but we had a request for that.
1: Request. Request.
0: Shout out. Shout out. We got to get more Agnostic Front.
1: And we had Roger on that H2O song.
0: Yeah. I got Combust coming up next. Bunch of news out of the Combust camp. They got some shows coming up. Sunday, October 25th, they're playing Elsewhere in Brooklyn with Fury, Vanity, and Square One.
1: I'm not going to be able to be there.
0: That's sad.
1: Do you want to know why?
0: Why?
1: It's the day after my Halloween party.
0: Oh, no.
1: None of you are invited.
0: Your Halloween party is not on Halloween?
1: Listeners, no.
0: I feel so lied to.
1: Well, listen.

0: have to like hire help.
1: Wow.
0: I'm not doing that. Plus, I'm old. I'm like, if I had it on Halloween proper, no one would come because they're all like trick or treating with their kids.
1: Wow.
0: Yeah.
1: Wow. Okay, so you're not seeing Fury with Combust.
0: No, and Fury hasn't been out here in a minute.
1: It's been a while. But if you can't make it to that show, good news. Combust also playing December 11th at the world famous Cinco de Mayo with Terror Ave, Gemstar, Giggin' Animal Thugs, Exo Bully, and Our Lady of Burning Sorrows.
0: New Brunswick.
1: Shout out. That'll be a fun show.
0: Yeah, for sure.
1: Definitely. Has Combust played the Cinco de Mayo? I don't really know. Combust also has new music coming out tomorrow, which is exciting. I think it's a three-way split with a band from Japan. I don't think I can say the name of on air because of the violent nature of the band name. And some English band.
0: It's like a four-word name?
1: I'm counting in my head.
0: Five?
1: Four.
0: They're very good.
1: They are?
0: Yes.
1: Yeah. They were just here with Combust back in May, if you caught them.
0: It's them playing with Combust makes total sense because it's like it's basically New York hardcore, like through a Japanese lens, but not really. It's just like younger kids doing it really well.
1: Yes, sir. It's a three-way split. United Nations by Combust, the band I could call BYBO.
0: Yes.
1: An Imposter, who are from England.
0: Hello.
1: Hello. So, yeah, when we had our phoner with Andrew from Combust, that must have been what he was in the studio for. Presumably. I don't know. I guess we'll find out. Maybe one day. But, yeah, that's out tomorrow. Check it out. We're having Frank Bello from Anthrax in studio tomorrow, too.
0: Oh.
1: Not very hardcore, but exciting.
0: When you say we, who... Wait, so he's sitting down for an interview?
1: He's sitting down for an interview in the booth.
0: With?
1: Myself.
0: Wow.
1: I know.
0: What time is this?
1: 2 p.m.
0: How long do you have him for?
1: I think I have him for like an hour.
0: You gonna nerd out?
1: Probably not.
0: Like bring up like obscure like 80s Anthrax facts?
1: I don't think I know that many obscure 80s Anthrax facts.
0: Frank is a longtime friend of WSOU.
1: Yes.
0: He was at our Hall of Fame event in the spring, inducting one of our esteemed alumni that he is friendly with.
1: Yes.
0: Told us then he would come in for an interview. Kept his promise.
1: He did. He did. We can ask him about covering Sick of It All at St. Vitus the other week.
0: Yes.
1: Yeah.
0: Can ask him about touring with, Satyricon a few summers ago?
1: Oh, my God.
0: He was, like, their touring bassist.
1: He was? Really?
0: I think it was Satyricon. It was a band of that ilk.
1: That's really funny.
0: And the new record's good.
1: I liked it.
0: The new record's good. That first song off of it that we've been playing is definitely the strongest one.
1: It's for the kids. Yeah, that's a great song.
0: They were really having fun opening for Maiden 2 weeks ago.
1: Really fun. I'm going to play some Sick of It All up next, actually. So we got Combust, Everyone's Enemy. Then we got Sick of It All. Keep it at New York Hardcore here.
0: Shout out to Lou. Shout out to Chad all night.
1: Shout out.
0: Yeah.
1: Hardcore Reality. SOU. NYHC.

0: World full of hate, sick of it all here. Hardcore Reality on WSOU. They're considering continuing Sick of It All now that Lou's passed, which is pretty interesting.
1: Yeah, I'm really curious. That was Lou's wishes.
0: Yeah, that was his wishes.
1: I'm really curious. I mean, it makes sense. They are a big enough band. They play the European Festival Circuit.

0: circuit every summer, like, these guys need to still make a living.
1: Yeah.
0: There's no reason, and these songs will, you know, should live on. So it's just $1 million question. Who's the singer going to be?
1: It's got to be someone, like, really special, I think.
0: I would think that they will do that properly.
1: I'd be
0: very surprised if they didn't.
1: Definitely.
0: Yeah.
1: Interesting what's going to happen, I think. Mm-hmm. But we got more Shia LaBeouf up next.
0: Yeah, guys.
1: It's a Shia LaBeouf night here on SOU.
0: It's a bit of a Shia LaBeouf night. You know, Chad Gilbert passed away yesterday. 16 years, finally succumbed to cancer. Rest in peace to Chad.
1: Rest in peace.
0: Original singer of Shia LaBeouf, as Aunt Money told us a few minutes ago in a really good Money Pit tonight. Also, of course, founding guitarist for Newfound Glory, where he made his real fame. I unfortunately never got to... I might have seen them live with Chad, but I can't place it when or where. I was trying with my old roommate from here at Seton Hall to figure it out, but we couldn't come up with anything specific. I saw them in 2000, or maybe it was 2001, July 2001, I believe, or 2000, at the Pyramid Club in Alphabet City, deep in the east side of Manhattan. Shout out to Jim, WSOU alum, who I reached out to about this, trying to get the exact info for that show. Jim actually helped me out. He found that Maharaj opened that show, another band SOU was playing at the time, and I believe Geert was singing for them at that point. So, and you know, that's my most distinct Shia LaBeouf memory live. And to end the show tonight, I pulled from the big Shia LaBeouf retrospective that came out like 20 years ago. I pulled their live set from 97 at NYU with Chad on vocals. We got their 3-song set from that release to end the show tonight. Indecision was in the building that night. I believe they were touring. Maybe they were recording the split. You'll hear them shout out Rachel, who it sounds like put the show together and was on guitar at the time. And yeah, they got a fun SFA cover in here. Two of their more well-known songs, Solely Concentrating and Hardly. And yeah, you'll hear Chad sound like a young man until he starts to belt it out on mic. And yeah. I thought that was a funny way to end the show.
1: I think that's a pretty fun way to end the show. We don't play too much live stuff on here.
0: Yeah.
1: I think I played like a very like niche amount of like live stuff for the Sick of It All special. But
0: yeah, less is more with live.
1: Less is more.
0: Because if you do too much, it detracts from the specialness of it.
1: Yeah, but we got 3 more songs. Live songs, live Shia LaBeouf, ending it off tonight, Solely Concentrating, Gyroscope, the SFA cover, and Hardly live at NYU. 1997, Shia LaBeouf at a university less cool than this one. Ending it off tonight, this has been Hardcore Reality. My name is DJ CJ. I'll be back next week. We got a fun surprise on the show next week, so tune in.
0: Yes.
1: And, yeah, here's Shia LaBeouf. Have a good night.
0: Rest in peace, Jeff.
2: We're Shia LaBeouf from Florida. The song is called Solely Concentrating on the Negative Aspects of Life. It's going to be off our new full-length The Crisis Records, due out late October, November. All right, November 4th.
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2: 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Your local record store.

0: NYC. All right, it's our last song.
1: Howdy.
0: First song on the 7-inch EP. This song's called Hardly. It goes out to everyone.

0: 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We're done.
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Earth, Wind, and Fire here on 89.5 WSOU's For the Record, the best in underground 70s rock and vinyl. Hello, everybody. I'm Chris. It's good to be with you on this evening, and happy 21st of September. Of course, the famous lyric of Earth, Wind, and Fire, September. I mean, one of my favorite songs probably of all time. I mean, who didn't love it in Night at the Museum? I mean, come on, that was awesome. The ending scene when they're all dancing. But, of course, Earth, Wind, and Fire on their own, such a legendary act of the 1970s. They've transcended so many time periods. I had the good fortune, of being able to see them just a couple months ago, back in July, with Lionel Richie, and that was an amazing show. I mean, Earth, Wind, and Fire was the opener, technically. They were before Lionel Richie, and let me tell you, they were just absolutely amazing. I mean, so awesome. Obviously, they have so many hits, that those three being some of them, and it's just, to have a triple shot of Earth, Wind, and Fire was just amazing. But this is For the Record. I got to introduce to you what we'll be doing this evening.

that those three being some of them, and it's just to have a triple shot of Earth, Wind, and Fire was just amazing. But this is for the record. I got to introduce to you what we'll be doing this evening and what we do every evening. So at 10:20, probably a little bit after right now, we'll have the cover to cover, where we play a song from the 70s and the cover of that song. And today, we actually have the rare instance where the cover is also from the 70s. And I can't wait to unpack this one, because it's a fun one. Then around 10:40, 10:45, we have Soundcheck, the live music block, where we play five straight live songs on the radio. Something that's just awesome. It's like we're at a concert here on For the Record. Then at 11 o'clock, the 11 o'clock hour, we have the Needle Drop Hour, where we play two live vinyl records, something you don't hear too often on the FM airwaves. And if you can't contain yourself, if you need to see what the records are in advance, please go to WSU_FTR on Instagram. They are posted. They are interesting. They are definitely different than anything I've played before on this show, and I'll have to explain them when we get there. But until then, I got two songs coming up for you until the cover to cover. Some Van Halen, because I haven't played them in a while. And for my friend out there on the phone lines, UFO has promised the next week, the following week, it's not the song he wanted, but hopefully he likes this one. Hopefully you all like this song, because UFO is absolutely awesome. I'm glad I've discovered him through this show. But anyway, Van Halen, UFO, on For the Record.

How about some UFO on 89.5 WSOU's For the Record, the best in underground 70s rock and vinyl. I'm Chris, and that was a great song. I mean, that was only maybe the second or third time I've heard it, but that was a pretty solid song. I love the UFO request. You guys have been lighting up the phone lines. Last week you went up. A couple calls already today. It's just great to hear from you all. Listen, I love it. It means a lot that, you know, some of you guys are all listening out there for the 70s. Long live the 70s rock. I always love saying that. I love doing that. And it looks like Paige is making her glorious return to For the Record tonight. She's waving on our television screen, and she's probably going to be really mad when I tell her I said that on the air. But listen, she's back, so you'll be hearing from her probably pretty soon. But nonetheless, it's time for the Cover to Cover, 1022 to be exact. Now, I have a little bit of a theme here, and I lied to my friends in the booth because they asked me if I had a theme tonight. Tonight's theme is kind of like the impact of country rock on the classic rock genre of the 1970s. So,

It's kind of hard to describe it, but I'm playing two pretty big country icons tonight in two different aspects. So for the cover to cover, I have Southern Nights, Glen Campbell, covered by Alan Toussaint, and he covered it in 1975 or around there, I believe. It was also in the 70s. So both songs are from the 70s tonight, but it is a cover, of course, Glen Campbell. So let me know what you think, because this is an intriguing one. I cannot wait to unpack this one in a couple minutes. But Southern Nights, the cover to cover, for the record.

Southern Nights by Glenn Campbell and Southern Nights by Alan Toussaint here on 89.5 WSOU's For the Record, the cover to cover. I'm Chris. And listen, I was ready, and I mean unbelievably ready, to completely flame that cover on air, but I was talked into that cover by DJ Lobster and Paige, and I honestly agree with them, and the biggest comment that I can really take away is the fact that it was ahead of its time, because that came out in the 70s. So if you listen to that, and like nobody would guess that came out in the 70s, including myself when I first heard it. I actually had to like double check on the internet that that came out in the 1970s, which is crazy. Like, it's rare that we have a cover that came out in the 70s, and I just thought, listen, it wasn't my type of thing, but it kind of grew on me. I listened to it once before the show, and I went into the show thinking I'm ready to just, you know, knock this one out of the park. But listen, I liked it. I didn't mind it, actually, after all. I listened to the full thing again. Didn't mind it. But I got to talk about this, because there is honestly so much surrounding this right now, this topic. So, 1976, 50 years ago, Dublin, Ireland. And if you know, you know, because that is when U2 was formed in Dublin, Ireland. And it's, again, 50 years of their band being around. And listen, we're not starting speculation on this show. I'm not starting any rumors. But I've seen all over the internet that they might be announcing a new tour. Now, whether or not that comes around here or not, who knows? But the fact that U2 is going back, or potentially rather, going back on a tour, unbelievable. And listen, I'm not like the most massive U2. There's so many probably biggest U2 fans ever out there, and I'm not one of them. I like U2 enough, though, where I would love to see them at least once in my life. Maybe that'll be it, maybe not. But the fact that there's a rumor of them coming back, Oasis is coming back. I mean, the European bands just showing out right now. And the rumor is, in a couple days, I believe it's Friday, they think U2 is going to announce this new tour, or at least something, because it also, I believe, is the 40th anniversary of the Joshua Tree, if I remember correctly. So the Joshua Tree tour, another one that was so pivotal in U2's career. But surprisingly to me, I just learned this week, that U2 is technically a 70s band. 1976 U2 was formed, and they had a song in an album, actually, that came out in 1980. So I'm gonna play a song from that album. It's probably gonna sound a little familiar to you, followed up by some Christopher Cross and a couple more before we get to soundtrack the live music block here on 89.5 WSOU's For the Record.

Got some Ringo Starr here on 89.5 WSOU's For the Record, the best in underground 70s rock and vinyl. My name is Chris, and it's good to be with you on this evening, ladies and gentlemen. Ringo Starr, I don't know what else to say about it. I've talked about it in the last couple weeks. First of all, shout out to all of our winners of the Ringo Starr and his All-Star Band giveaway. That show is this Sunday. So shout out to all those people who got to win those tickets in the last couple weeks. The callers, the social media comments. It's fantastic. I cannot wait for that show. I'll be there as well. It's going to be a wonderful show. And listen, it's not every day you get to say you saw a Beatle. And it's Ringo. He has a pretty solid band. He has members of Toto, Men at Work. It's just going to be a lot of fun, and I'm looking forward to it. I just can't wait. But now it is about that time. Take a look at your watch, 10:45. It's time for the sound check, live music block, five straight live songs. And today is a unique one, and I'm glad I kind of formatted this way. So I'm going to explain who is opening it up last. So I'll actually go reverse order. Billy Joel, ELO, Rush, and then this week on the Vintage Voices podcast, the official companion podcast of WSU's For the Record. You can listen to it on Spotify. First three episodes are out. This is going to be episode four this weekend. As a sneak peek, we will be talking about Elvis and the tragic passing of Elvis.

Elvis in 1977. And in honor of Elvis, I will be kicking off this live music block with two live songs. Now, the first song, you got to listen to it because it's all going to make sense. It's going to start off a little interesting. You're going to be like, wow. But ladies and gentlemen, this is how Elvis started off every one of his shows pretty much for the entire decade of the 1970s. Once he transformed into the performer that everybody knows today, that, of course, was really in Las Vegas, but he toured the world. But I'm not going to give you too much information because you got to listen to Vintage Voices if you want to hear about Elvis's story in the 1970s. But anyway, this is a great, great opening song, and then it's going to kick right into another Elvis song. But listen, rest in peace, the king. He really is the king of rock and roll. You can't go wrong with him. And I can't wait to play this for you. So, sound check, five straight live songs on the air. Here we go. It's Elvis.

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time for that Neil Drop Hour. So two very intriguing albums today. Good finds at the record store, that's for sure. So first one, it's called The Best by Nils Lofgren, 1981 this came out. For context, Nils Lofgren is one of the main guitarists of Bruce Springsteen's E Street Band. He's fantastic, and I really haven't dived into his solo work yet, so this album was a great way to do it. He has some Neil Young. He also has a lot of Jackson Browne in his voice and his early career. So it's definitely an interesting listen. But I really like Nils. He's a great performer. He's a great... He was just awesome live. I heard him sing Rockin' on the Free World by Neil Young with Bon Jovi live. And that was just unbelievable. I mean, you can't beat anything like that. But we are going to get that Monty Python intermission music because Paige is actually adding music for her own specialty show tomorrow, Under the Stars, 10 to 12 every Tuesday, which is the best in emo, pop, punk. And listen, if you like My Chemical Romance, so do the Under the Stars, because they help discover them and they really help give early playtime to such a famous band. So if you like that type of music, Under the Stars. But until then, Neil Drop, we got Nils Lofgren. But let's listen to some intermission music while I go start the record. All right? Deal? All right. See you later.

Billy Joel here on 89.5 WSOU's. For the record, the best in underground 70s rock and vinyl. And listen, that was a fun live block. I had a lot of fun with that. There's just a lot going on. And I think you all can agree after, you know, sitting through those five songs, just so much diversity in the music there. And I just really enjoyed playing that live block. Hopefully you enjoyed it too. One of my favorite of the semester thus far. But now it is time for the Needle Drop Hour. It's 11 o'clock. It's 11:05 to be exact. But it's

0: Some Nils Lofgren here on 89.5 WSOU's For the Record. The first of the needle drops here on 89.5. Now we'll get to the second one. I got to explain it real quick, and then I'll go start. Paige will tell you about her day or whatever she wants to talk about. But first, next needle drop, John Denver. It's Wind Song. That's the name of the album, 1975. And John Denver, and I know everyone's probably saying to themselves, why is he playing John Denver on a rock show? Country, especially in the 1970s, this might be a hot take, is the foundations of what rock and roll was becoming at the time. Especially John Denver. Glenn Campbell, I played earlier. Them two together were some of the foundations of rock and roll. Just the melodies that they play, the way they play their instruments. Just me personally, I think they really are just those guys. And listen, you're going to hear a lot of different music on this needle drop, so hopefully you enjoy. John Denver is a classic. I mean, he's awesome. Rest in peace, of course. He died tragically, but he's just an amazing artist. I can't wait to play some music for him. But while I go start the record, Paige, tell us about your day. You got to come set the boards because you got to click a button. But tell us about your day, Paige. Hi, Paige. Oh, you're to turn your mic off when the record starts. Yeah. Hi, Paige.
1: Hi, can you let me in? Hello, I'm Paige. I don't know how I'm supposed to hear when the record starts because Kristen gave me headphones.
2: I have headphones.
1: Okay, give me the headphones.
2: There you go.
1: Thank you very much. Now I have the headphones. My day was all right. Had a bit of a crazy morning. I'm not gonna even get into that, but I'm all right. Enjoying listening to some For the Record, and I hope you are too. Excited for this next record to start any second now. Waiting. I don't have anything to say. There.

That was from John Denver on 89.5 WSOU's For the Record, the best underground 70s rock and vinyl. My name is Chris, and this is the end of the line for tonight. What a great show. I mean, I had a lot of fun tonight. Hopefully you had a lot of fun listening. And listen, John Denver, just one of those classic voices you can't go wrong with. And one of those classic voices you probably don't expect to hear on WSOU.

which I just adore doing that. I love probably, you know, the occasional listener that you guys, you know, tune in thinking you're going to be hearing the loudest rock and you hear John Denver. I mean, that's just, I'm sure you guys want the loudest rock back, so don't worry, I'll come back in a few minutes. But listen, long live the 70s, long live 70s rock. It's one of the best, one of my favorite genres of all time. But I got a fun three songs. So I actually, I got a address this. I have a new second to last song that I'll play every show now. So Todd Rundgren is going to continue to be the final song of every night, but the song that precedes Todd Rundgren, Sweet Soul Music by Arthur Conley, it's such a fun song. It summarizes just everything that I try to accomplish here at For the Record. And there's been great covers of it I've heard, but the original is the best and it's just a lot of fun. But until then, I'll catch you next week for the record. I'll be seeing Ringo on the Sunday, so I'll have a lot to talk about next week and other adventures of my WSOU self. But I'm going to leave you off with, of course, those two songs on the back end. But you should be dancing. You should be dancing. You should be getting up and dancing. It's time for the Bee Gees. Here we go. The Bee Gees. Wow, Paige just started dancing right next to me. I got really scared. The Bee Gees on 895 WSU's For the Record. You should be dancing.

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0: you can say what you want about Maiden, but when it comes to making videos, they don't screw around.
1: Yeah, yeah. Like, even if Maiden did unplug, I bet they'd still have explosions.
2: Yeah. 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
1: Yeah, yeah. If we find anything else cool, we'll let you know.

New Anthrax here on WSOU with Cursum Perfectio. I'm pretty sure that's how it is pronounced. My name is DJ Tino, and I am your DJ from now until 8 o'clock. To start off my shift, I always start with Some Maiden. I played Where Eagles Dare and Wasted Years, one of my mom's favorites. And I also got to see them, I think it's 2 weeks now, at the Red Bulls Arena in Harrison, New Jersey, along with Anthrax and another band I've got coming on next, Megadeth, with System of Destruction. But I gotta say, speaking on the Anthrax album, I'm very happy with how it came out. I got a chance to listen to most of it throughout the weekend. I don't think I finished the last two songs, but I'm very, very happy with how it came out. They followed up those three awesome singles they put out throughout the entirety of last year up with a fantastic album, which I believe is their first in about 10 years. But enough about the new Anthrax album and how great it is. I'm sure every other DJ that's on after me will be talking about how awesome it was. I gotta say, I gotta give it a 10 out of 10 in my books for Anthrax albums, because this, I don't know, there's a chance that this could be their last, and then they just tour for the rest of their careers like a lot of bands do, which is awesome. I love that a lot of bands do that. Maiden does that, Metallica does that. You know, tons of other bands do that. AC/DC does that. Band I'm seeing this Friday, along with DJ GT. But enough of the rambling. Let's get back to the music with Megadeth, System of Destruction, on SOU.

Hey, this is Joey from Xenon. You know, after 40 years, Xenon is back, and we are ready to unleash some new music on you for the first time in decades. So join me in the band as we take over Vintage 80s on September 24th. We are going to talk about the new album, our upcoming documentary, live shows. 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

grunge and the hunkering down of our metal stalwarts from years prior. WSOU played all of it. 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

Hey, this is Joey from Xenon. You know, after 40 years, Xenon is back, and we are ready to unleash some new music on you for the first time in decades. 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

0: 9.5 News Update. Technicians have repaired data lines that failed at a key regional air traffic control center, and all major airports in the New York area began resuming operations after hundreds of flight cancellations rippled through the Northeast. Primary and backup telecom lines were fixed by Monday evening, allowing affected airports to resume operations. Hundreds of flights were canceled at the Newark, LaGuardia, Kennedy, and Philadelphia airports due to the problems. In weather news, the tropical cyclone named Polo is now a hurricane in the Pacific Ocean. Polo is expected to become a major hurricane by Wednesday. It could bring up to a foot of rain to parts of coastal Mexico. The hurricane was centered Monday about 290 miles southeast of Manzanillo, Mexico. In local sports news, New York Giants quarterback Jackson Dart and wide receiver Malik Nabers sustained injuries in the first quarter against Los Angeles Rams last night. Dart injured his left knee during the team's first series on Monday night, while Nabers hurt his right shoulder on the second-to-last play of the quarter. Jameis Winston replaced Dart after he was ruled out at halftime, while Nabers was in pain on the sideline after he got hurt, but was able to return to the game. Traffic here on WSOU Bridges and Tunnels, 45 minutes inbound on the upper deck of the GWB, 25 into the lower, 35 into Lincoln, and 30 into the Holland from either approach. It's 56 degrees on the beautiful campus of Seton Hall University. Reporting for WSOU News, I'm Caitlin Brewer. Have a great day.
1: Thank you for that news update, Caitlin. Coming up next, we've got The Sunken Norwegian by Alestorm and the Judas Priest with Painkiller. And after that, you got The Toxic Waltz by Exodus. Keep it loud and keep it rocking on SOU 89.5.

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1: States have settled the lawsuit over the Paramount-Warner merger. The time is 7:50, and I'm Caitlin Barrar here for your 89.5 News Update. 12 states and Hollywood writers challenge Paramount's buyout of Warner Brothers. Discovery has agreed to settle their lawsuits against the mega merger. Monday's announcement effectively paves the way for the $81 billion deal to cross the finish line with some new commitments. The blockbuster deal will bring together two of Hollywood's oldest studios, key TV networks like CBS and CNN, and streaming platforms like

HBO Max, and Paramount Plus. CNN, MS Now, and Politico have filed a lawsuit over being denied White House access. The lawsuit calls the administration's actions barring reporters from the three news organizations a blatant violation of the First Amendment. On Monday morning, CNN was removed from its pool duties, which are shared by the major networks. Other networks said in response they were suspending their own pool coverage as well. Traffic here on WSOU, Bridges and Tunnels, it's 45 minutes inbound on the upper deck of the JWB, 25 into the lower, 35 into Lincoln, and 30 into the Holland from either approach. For your 2-day South Orange weather forecast, a high of 66 today with morning showers. Tomorrow, the high is 68 degrees with cloudy skies. It's currently 57 degrees on the beautiful campus of Seton Hall University. Reporting for WSOU News, I'm Caitlin Brewer. Have a great day.

0: Some people just have the gym. Some people have fishing. Some people have golf. For me, that's my serenity, is being on the stage screaming my head off. For whatever reason, I don't know why.
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The Drifter returns by Clutch here on WSAU-FM, South Orange, New Jersey. I'm the Hound Dog here this morning, and I got some great stuff queued up for you. And if you have any ideas of what you would like to hear, you can call or text in to 973-761-9768 or 973-761-WSOU, and we'll get it started with Around the Fur by Deftones.

Hey, this is Joey from Xenon. You know, after 40 years, Xenon is back, and we are ready to unleash some new music on you for the first time in decades. So join me in the band as we take over Vintage 80s on September 24th. We are going to talk about the new album, our upcoming documentary, live shows. So we'll see you on Vintage 80s on September 24th, right here at 89.5 FM, WSOU.

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1: Climate Week talks balance hope for clean energy against artificial intelligence. The time is 8:20 and I'm Caitlin Barrar here for your 89.5 News Update. World and business leaders this week will grapple with the urgent cost of climate change. Experts say the rise of artificial intelligence and data centers, which consume a lot of energy, and higher fossil fuel prices due to wars, are changing the conversation as the United Nations General Assembly meets during New York's Climate Week. Renewable energy is booming, but climate impacts are accelerating faster than political systems can respond. In world news, an Austrian museum is now alive with The Sound of Music. The first ever venue devoted to the 1965 film has opened Sunday in Salzburg. The museum is housed in the 17th century Hellbrunn Palace, where many scenes were filmed. It distinguishes the Rodgers and Hammerstein musical from the real-life Von Trapp family story. Visitors can see the nearly 450 objects, including props, costumes, and the famous gazebo. In local sports news, Aaron Glenn stands by his late-game decisions in the Jets' loss to the Packers. Despite criticism, he has no regrets about his fourth-quarter calls. When the Jets faced a 4th-and-1 from the 50-yard line with a minute and 20 left, Glenn went for it, but Braylon Allen was stopped, giving the Packers good field position. Glenn also chose not to call a timeout during a crucial moment, leading to confusion. The Packers eventually won 20-17 in overtime. Traffic here on WSOU, bridges and tunnels, it's 40 minutes inbound on either deck of the GWB, 45 into Lincoln, and 40 into the Holland from either approach. It is 57 degrees on the beautiful campus of Seton Hall University. Reporting for WSOU News, I'm Caitlin Barrar. Have a great day.

Since 1986, WSU has been more than a radio station. It's been a home for metal. Now, we're celebrating the sound that built it. We're bringing back the music that defined generations, including bands you haven't heard on WSU in years, alongside alumni and artists who make it happen, all year long, on air, on socials, and at our shows. 40 years of history, replayed, reawakened, WSU 89.5 FM. 40 years of bringing metal to New York, New Jersey, and worldwide.

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1: I'm Tommy Baldacchino with your WSOU news update. Flights are taking off and landing at New York City area airports with some delays and cancellations after technicians repaired data lines that failed at a key regional air traffic control center in Philadelphia. That failure caused hours of flight disruptions and cancellations throughout the Northeast on Monday. Transportation Secretary Sean Duffy said in an online post that primary and backup telecom lines were fixed by Monday evening, allowing affected airports to resume operations. Hundreds of flights were canceled at the Newark, LaGuardia, Kennedy, and Philadelphia airports due to technical problems. Aaron Glenn stands by his late-game decisions in the Jets' loss to the Packers. Despite criticism, he has no regrets about his fourth-quarter calls. The Jets faced a 4th-and-1 from the 50-yard line with a minute 20 left. Glenn went for it, but Braylon Allen was stopped, giving the Packers good field position. Glenn also chose not to call a timeout during a crucial moment leading to confusion. Packers coach Matt LaFleur was surprised by Glenn's choices. The Packers eventually won 20-17 in overtime. Glenn's steadfastness reminds some of other heavily debated coaching decisions in the NFL. The George Washington Bridge inbound upper levels on a 30-35 minute delay, with lower levels on a 25-30 minute delay.

The Lincoln Tunnel inbound is delayed 40 to 45 minutes. The Holland Tunnel inbound is delayed 30 to 35 minutes from the New Jersey Turnpike and 40 to 45 minutes from Routes 1 and 9. The current weather in South Orange is 57 degrees and cloudy. There will be a high of 66 in the afternoon. 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I'm Tommy Boldacchino reporting live at 8:53. Sending it back to the music.

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1: I'm Tommy Baldacchino with your WSOU News Update. Aaron Donald returned to the Los Angeles Rams lineup with three tackles in a 28-6 victory over the New York Giants. The 10-time Pro Bowl selection had been retired for the past 2.5 years before he made a comeback late last month. Donald said he felt surprisingly good after his first game action, but he lamented technique mistakes that will require more time to clean up. Donald's teammates were thrilled to see him back. Hurricane Polo has grown into a Category 5 storm in the eastern Pacific of southwestern Mexico. The U.S. National Hurricane Center in Miami says that it had maximum sustained winds of 160 miles per hour. Polo was forecast to sharply turn northwest and west-northwest. On that path, Polo would skirt the Mexican coast for a few days without directly making landfall. The George Washington Bridge inbound upper level is on a 30 to 35 minute delay, while the lower level is on a 25 to 30 minute delay. The Lincoln Tunnel inbound is delayed 40 to 45 minutes. The Holland Tunnel inbound is delayed 30 to 35 minutes from the New Jersey Turnpike and 40 to 45 minutes from Routes 1 and 9. The current weather in South Orange is 58 degrees and cloudy. There will be a high of 66 degrees in the afternoon. 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This has been your news update. I'm Tommy Baldacchino reporting live at 922. Sending it back to the music.

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All I Had I Gave by Crowbar here on 89.5 FM WSOU. I hope everyone is doing well. My name is DJ Jagger. I'm going to be your DJ for the rest of your morning and the beginning of your afternoon. I'm going to be here until 1 p.m. It's funny that we just played Crowbar. I actually just saw Crowbar live 2 days ago at the Brooklyn Steel. First time ever going to that venue, by the way, and that venue rocks. It is one of the coolest venues I've been to. It was so good, and Crowbar were amazing. They were so good. I just, like, it's hard forming how I had such a good time at seeing them. They were just a really fun live band. If you get the chance to see them live, whenever, I think they're becoming

more of like a, like they're touring more and more, especially since like they had that random peak in popularity. But I digress. Up next, I have the brand new Suicide Silence track, which I already gave my thoughts on over at our socials at New Music Monday. 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I got Graceless by Suicide Silence, Rational Gaze by Meshuggah, and Flourish by The Contortionist here on 89.5 FM WSOU.

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1: Good morning, I'm Maggie Fournier here with your 89.5 news update. In Garden State news, flights are taking off and landing at New York, New Jersey airports with some delays and cancellations after technicians repaired data lines that failed at a key regional air traffic control center in Philadelphia. That failure caused hours of flight disruptions and cancellations throughout the Northeast on Monday. Transportation Secretary Sean Duffy said in an online post that primary and backup telecom lines were fixed by Monday evening, allowing affected airports to resume operations. Hundreds of flights were canceled at the Newark, LaGuardia, Kennedy, and Philadelphia airports due to technical problems. In more national news, after a summer spent packing away sockeye salmon, Alaska's heftiest brown bears are ready to throw their weight around. Online voting began Tuesday for Fat Bear Week, the annual contest that pits rotund residents of Katmai National Park and Preserve against each other for the title of fattest bear. Last year's winner, Chunk, officially known as Bear 32, is hungry for a repeat. The event this year features 16 bears facing off in a single elimination bracket-style tournament. The winner will be declared September 29th. In keeping an eye on traffic, the George Washington Bridge inbound upper level is facing 30 to 35 minute delays. The inbound lower level is delayed up to 30 minutes. The outbound upper level is doing okay, and the lower level is also doing okay, but the right lane is blocked due to construction. The Lincoln Tunnel inbound is delayed 40 to 45 minutes, but the outbound is doing okay. The Holland Tunnel inbound is delayed up to 30 to 35 minutes from the turnpike and is delayed up to 45 minutes from routes 1 and 9. The outbound is doing okay. Today's weather is a high of 68 degrees. The rest of the week should be in the low 70s. Reporting for WSOU News, I'm Maggie Fournier.
2: Thank you so much, Maggie, for that news update. My name's DJ Jagger. Up next, I have two requests, actually. I have a request from Chris from Bridgewater, who requested Mistakes Like Fractures by Knocked Loose. Then I also have a request for Lost Boy by Whitechapel. This is your reminder that if you want to make a request, you can call or text 973-761-9768 or 973-761-WSOU to get your request. And there again, that's Mistakes Like Fractured by Knocked Loose, Lost Boy by Whitechapel, and after those two requests, I have Forever by Code Orange here on 89.5 FM WSOU.

That was Forever by Code Orange here on 89.5 FM WSOU. I hope you're all doing well. My name's DJ Jagger. Up next, I guess I did so good asking for requests because this entire next three song block is made out of requests. We have Soldier of Heaven by Sabaton, The Hand That Feeds by Nine Inch Nails, and then we had a request from Frank from York, PA for some Biohazard off their first album. So I have Urban Discipline by Biohazard. I got all that and more for you here on 89.5 FM WSOU.

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1: Good morning, I'm Maggie Fournier here with your 89.5 news update. Looking at local sports, the New York Giants are dealing with injuries to several of their most important players. It started with quarterback Jackson Dart injuring his left knee during the team's first series in Monday night's loss to the Los Angeles Rams. Coach John Harbaugh declined to confirm reports that Dart sprained his MCL, but the coach said, quote, "That's in the neighborhood of it." The Giants also saw top pass rusher Brian Burns sprain his left ankle, and left tackle Andrew Thomas sustain an apparent lower body injury in the fourth quarter. Wide receiver Malik Nabers had to pop his right shoulder back into place after dislocating it in the first quarter. In more national news, President Donald Trump is set to address the UN General Assembly at a tumultuous moment for the world. After his speech to the annual gathering of world leaders, Trump is expected to hold talks with new British Prime Minister Andy Burnham, Japanese Prime Minister Sanai Takaichi, and more informal meetings with Venezuela's acting President Delcy Rodriguez. Also, Trump is hosting Chinese leader Xi Jinping in Washington this week as economic and tech competition escalates between the two countries. Both leaders are aiming to stabilize fragile ties, though no major agreements are expected. The meeting itself is seen as significant given the deep differences and lack of trust between the United States and China. In keeping an eye on traffic, the George Washington Bridge inbound upper level is facing up to 25 to 30 minute delays. The inbound lower level is delayed up to 15 minutes. The outbound upper level is doing okay, and the lower level is also doing okay, but the right lane is blocked due to construction. The Lincoln Tunnel inbound is delayed 15 to 20 minutes, but the outbound is doing okay. The Holland Tunnel inbound is delayed 25 to 30 minutes from the turnpike, and is delayed up to 40 minutes from routes 1 and 9. The outbound is doing okay. There's currently a roughly 10 minute delay on I-78 eastbound between exit 14 and the Holland Tunnel ramps. Today's weather is a high of 66 degrees and cloudy with a chance of rain. The rest of the week should be in the low 70s. Reporting for WSU News, I'm Maggie Fournier.
2: Thank you so much, Maggie, for that news update. I hope everyone is doing well. This first hour, like, flew by. I didn't even realize that we're already at the end until I just checked. But I'm going to close off this first hour with Collateral by 156 Silence, my personal favorite song off of their latest album, which is probably one of my personal favorites of the year. It's so good. It's almost perfect front to back. I love it so much. And I'll give you a little taste of it with Collateral. And after that, I have Legions by August Burns Red and Without You by Polaris. All that and more here on 89.5 FM WSOU.

0: Whose footprints are these? What was that noise?
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Dig Up Her Bones by the Misfits here on 89.5 FM WSOU. I hope you are doing well. My name is DJ Jagger. I'm going to be your DJ for the next 2 hours. And in that 2 hours, I have just received word from WSOU headquarters that we have a giveaway coming up. That giveaway is for a pair of tickets to see Mastodon Thursday, September 24th at the Brooklyn Paramount. Again, that is a chance to win a pair of tickets to see Mastodon Thursday, 24th at the Brooklyn Paramount. That's going to be happening at around 11:30. But until then, I have Fatal Paradox by Hatebreed, When Keeping It Real Goes Wrong by Amir and the App.

The aughts on WSAU ushered in the new wave of American heavy metal, the explosion of metalcore, and the slow end of the nu metal era. This song is a WSAU favorite from 2007.

I'm Maggie Fournier here with your 89.5 News Update. Looking to local sports, Breonna Stewart's 9-year run of not getting a technical foul has come to an end after she picked one up in New York's 95-84 loss to Atlanta on Monday night. Stewart last got a technical foul in 2017 and now has 3 in her career after she was called for one in the waning minutes of the Liberty game. Stewart was upset that the officials didn't call a foul when she drove to the basket and Angel Reese stole the ball out of her hands. Replays show that Reese slapped Stewart's wrist. In more national news, DoorDash will pay $131.5 million to settle claims that it underpaid delivery workers in New York City. Mayor Zoran Mamdani announced the agreement on Tuesday. City Hall described the deal as the largest worker settlement in city history. It also requires the company to submit a new monitoring system to ensure compliance with delivery worker pay laws in the city. In a statement, DoorDash admitted errors, saying, quote, "Simply put, we screwed up." Last year, the company agreed to pay almost $17 million to settle claims that it unfairly used customer tips to subsidize wages of its workers in New York. In keeping an eye on traffic, the George Washington Bridge inbound upper level is facing 25 to 30-minute delays. The inbound lower level is delayed up to 15 minutes. The outbound upper

0: In keeping an eye on traffic, the George Washington Bridge inbound upper level is facing 25 to 30 minute delays. The inbound lower level is delayed up to 15 minutes. The outbound upper level is doing okay, and the lower level is also doing okay, but the right lane is blocked due to construction. The Lincoln Tunnel inbound is delayed 10 to 15 minutes, but the outbound is doing okay. The Holland Tunnel inbound is delayed 10 to 15 minutes from the turnpike and is delayed up to 20 minutes from routes 1 and 9. The outbound is doing okay. Today's weather is a high of 66 degrees and cloudy with a chance of rain. The rest of the week should be in the low 70s. Reporting for WSAU News, I'm Maggie Fournier.
1: Thank you so much, Maggie, for that news update. It's me. Hello, it's DJ Jagger. I just wanted to let you guys know that up next, or should I say, after next on air break, after these next three songs, you have a chance to win a pair of tickets to see Mastodon Thursday, September 24th at the Brooklyn Paramount. Again, there's a pair of tickets to see Mastodon Thursday, September 24th at the Brooklyn Paramount. But until then, I have To the Stage by Asking Alexandria, Fortress Down by Loathe, and Dead in the Water by Devil Driver here on A9.5 FM WSOU.

That was Dead in the Water by Devil Driver here on 89.5 FM WSOU. My name is DJ Jagger, and it's time for a chance to win a pair of tickets to see Mastodon Thursday, September 24th at the Brooklyn Paramount. Again, that is a pair of tickets to see Mastodon Thursday, September 24th at the Brooklyn Paramount. All you have to do to win these tickets is call 973-761-9768 or 973-761-WSOU. I'm going to be looking for caller number 15. Up next, I have some Mastodon. I got some Show Yourself here on 89.5 FM WSOU.

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1: Good morning. I'm E4, and you're here with your 89.5 news update. In Garden State news, at least six hospitals, including NYU, have reached agreements with President Donald Trump's administration to stop offering gender-affirming treatment for transgender minors. The most recent agreements came last week. Some institutions have said they settled so they couldn't be forced to give the federal government patient records, which government lawyers have been seeking. Halting gender-affirming care for minors has been a major goal for Trump since he returned to the presidency. The settlements this year won't have a big impact on where the treatment is available. Most hospitals that agreed had already announced they would stop treating minors in these situations or are in states that already practice the ban. In more national news, a grand jury has found that there wasn't evidence to bring charges in the death of Nolan Wells, a black 18-year-old who was found dead after a July 4th boating trip off the Mississippi Gulf Coast. The decision was announced late Monday by Angel Myers McIlrath, the district attorney overseeing Wells' case, and it was swiftly questioned by Wells' family. It comes after months of speculation about how Wells disappeared from a bustling party and why the friends who ferried him to the island left without him. The grand jury found no evidence of criminal conduct and noted that examinations of his body found the cause and manner of death to be undetermined. It's said that Wells' death was consistent with drowning. In keeping an eye on traffic, the George Washington Bridge inbound upper level is facing 25 to 30-minute delays. The inbound lower level is delayed up to 15 minutes. The outbound upper level is doing okay, and the lower level is also doing okay, but the right lane is blocked due to construction. The Lincoln Tunnel inbound is delayed 10 to 15 minutes, but the outbound is doing okay. The Holland Tunnel inbound is delayed 10 to 15 minutes from the turnpike and is delayed up to 20 minutes from routes 1 and 9. The outbound is doing okay. Today's weather is a high of 66 degrees and cloudy with a chance of rain. The rest of the week should be in the low 70s. Reporting for WSEU News.

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War by System of a Down here on 89.5 FM WSOU. I hope you're all doing good. My name's DJ Jagger. I'm going to be your DJ for this last hour. And we're going to end this last hour off very, very well. In the middle of it, at 12:30, we have a giveaway for a pair of tickets to see Loathe Friday, September 25th at the Brooklyn Paramount. Again, that is a pair of tickets to see Loathe at the Brooklyn Paramount on Friday, September 25th. That's going to be happening at 12:30. But until then, I have The Drifter Returns by Clutch, I Don't Want to Be Me by Typo Negative, No Pain Equals No Power by Soulfly, and Fear Based Life by Nails. 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

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Now, we're celebrating the sound that built it. 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
1: The Giants suffered a tough loss last night with injuries left and right. Good afternoon, I'm Nick Diodato here with your 89.5 News Update. In national news, the United States, Denmark, and Greenland have signed an agreement to strengthen security in the Arctic and North Atlantic. President Donald Trump signed the deal during the UN General Assembly in New York on Tuesday. The signing follows Trump's earlier announcement that he planned to bolster U.S. military presence in Greenland while keeping it under Danish and Greenlandic control. Trump has repeatedly expressed a desire for Greenland to become a part of the U.S., causing tensions. The agreement recognizes Greenland's sovereignty and aims to boost security for all parties involved. For local sports, the New York Giants are dealing with injuries to several of their most important players. It started with quarterback Jackson Dart injuring his left knee during the team's first series in Monday night's loss to the Los Angeles Rams. Coach John Harbaugh declined to confirm reports that Dart sprained his MCL, but the coach said, quote, that's in the neighborhood of it. The Giants also saw top pass rusher Brian Burns sprain his left ankle and left tackle Andrew Thomas sustain an apparent left body injury in the fourth quarter, with wide receiver Malik Nabers having to pop his right shoulder back into place after dislocating it late in the first quarter. And now on to traffic. The Cross Bronx Expressway southbound is delayed 25 minutes. Bridges and tunnels to George Washington Bridge is clear inbound with heavy delays outbound, and the Lincoln and Holland are both clear in and outbound. It is 63 degrees in South Orange. Today's high is 66 with cloudy skies. Tomorrow will be a high of 66 and low of 52 with cloudy skies again. And Thursday will be a high of 68 and low of 49 with partly cloudy skies. Reporting for WSOU News, I'm Nick Diodato, sending it back to the booth.
2: Thank you so much, Nick, for that news update. Hello, it's me, DJ Jagger. I just wanted to let you know that next on Air Break, we're going to be doing our giveaway for a pair of tickets to see Loathe on September 25th at the Brooklyn Paramount. Again, that is a pair of tickets to see Loathe this Friday, September 25th at the Brooklyn Paramount. It's going to be happening next on Air Break, but until then, I have some Mudvayne and Gojira for you here on 89.5 FM WSOU.

L'Enfant Sauvage by Gojira here on 89.5 FM WSOU. I hope you're all doing well. It is that time that I just mentioned before. It's time for our giveaway for a pair of tickets to see Loathe at the Brooklyn Paramount this Friday, September 25th. Again, that's a pair of tickets to see Loathe this Friday, September 25th at the Brooklyn Paramount. All you have to do to win is call 973-761-9768 or 973-761-WSOU. I'm going to be looking for caller number 20 up next. I have Gifted Every Strength by Loathe, followed up with The Flood by Escape the Fate and May This Pain Never Leave by Boundaries. All that and more here on 89.5 FM WSOU.

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1: DoorDash is set to pay over $100 million in New York City's largest worker settlement in history. Good afternoon, I'm Nick Diodato, here with your 89.5 News Update. In New York City, DoorDash will pay $131.5 million to settle claims that it underpaid delivery workers in New York City. Mayor Zoran Mamdani announced the agreement Tuesday. City Hall described the deal as the largest worker settlement in city history. It also requires the company to submit to a new monitoring system to ensure compliance with delivery worker pay laws in the city. In a statement, DoorDash admitted error, saying, quote, "Simply put, we screwed up." Last year, the company agreed to pay almost $17 million to settle claims that it unfairly used customer tips to subsidize the wages of its delivery workers in New York. For local sports, Aaron Glenn stands by his late-game decisions in the Jets' loss to the Packers. Despite criticism, he has no regrets about his fourth-quarter calls. The Jets faced a 4th-and-1 from the 50-yard line with a minute and 20 seconds left. Glenn went for it, but Braylon Allen was stopped, giving the Packers good field position. Glenn also chose not to call a timeout during a crucial moment, leading to confusion. Packers coach Matt LaFleur was surprised by Glenn's choices, and the Packers eventually won 20-17 in overtime. Glenn's steadfastness reminds some of other heavily debated coaching decisions in the NFL. And now on to traffic. The Cross Bronx Expressway southbound is delayed 20 minutes. Bridges and tunnels at George Washington Bridge is clear inbound with heavy delays outbound, and the Lincoln and Holland are both clear in and outbound. It is 63 degrees in South Orange. Today's high is 66 with cloudy skies. Tomorrow will be a high of 66 and low of 52 with cloudy skies again. And Thursday will be a high of 68 and low 49 with partly cloudy skies. Reporting for WSOU News, I'm Nick Diodato, sending it back to the booth.
2: Thank you so much, Nick, for that news update. I hope everyone is doing well. My name is DJ Jagger. I'm going to be signing off for you right now. Thank you so much for listening. I really appreciate it. If you want to hear more of me, you can tune in next week. I'll be here same time, 10 a.m. to 1 p.m. I'll play you all the best music I got, and I'll take any requests you got. 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I have I Regret by Life of Agony, and I'm going to close it off with All This and War by Every Time I Die here on 89.5 FM WSOU.

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You know, after 40 years, Xenon is back, and we are ready to unleash some new music on you for the first time in decades. 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

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Good afternoon, I'm Elijah Weintraub. I'm here with you guys until only 2 p.m. today, but there'll be plenty of music throughout my hour here, and then after, there's going to be a special interview hosted by Cassidy later on here, so enjoy. Got to start off my shift with Ozzy Osbourne, Over the Mountain, only on The Lattice Rock.

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0: goes. Aaron Judge has been ruled out for the Yankees wildcard series next week. Good afternoon, I'm Nick Diodato here for your 89.5 News Update. For national news, President Trump in his return to the UN General Assembly is defending his decision to start a war with Iran. In a speech on Tuesday, he called on Iran to reopen the Strait of Hormuz and negotiate peace. Trump suggested he faces a critical decision, make a deal with Iran or escalate the conflict. His speech also highlighted U.S. military actions in Venezuela and Greenland. Most of Iran's delegation walked out during his address. Trump will also meet with Gulf leaders for talks focusing on the Iran conflict and recent attacks on Saudi Arabia. He insisted elevated oil prices spurred by the Iran war are temporary, and once again expressed frustration over the ongoing Russia-Ukraine war. For local sports, Yankee star Aaron Judge had an injection in his sore right calf, ruling him out for their wildcard series next week. Before the Yankees faced the Rays in a day-night doubleheader Tuesday, manager Aaron Boone said Judge had a platelet poor plasma injection during the team's off day on Monday following its return from Arizona. Judge was put on the 10-day injured list on Saturday with a strained soleus muscle, which is in the lower part of his right calf. Boone did not say what grade the strain is, but described it as, quote, moderate. And now on to traffic. The Cross Bronx Expressway southbound is still delayed at 20 minutes. Bridges and tunnels, the George Washington Bridge is clear inbound with heavy delays outbound, and the Lincoln and Holland are both clear in and outbound. It is 64 degrees in South Orange. Today's high is 66 with cloudy skies. Tomorrow will be a high of 66 and low of 52 with cloudy skies again, and Thursday will be a high of 68 and low of 50 with another day of cloudy conditions. 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Have a great day.
1: Thanks, Nick, for that news update, and big loss for the Yankees not having Aaron Judge, and we'll see what happens in the wild card round, and we'll see if they win, but if they don't, we're going to be hearing David Ortiz or Big Poppy saying, the Yankees lose, so we'll have to wait and see what happens then. Bring on the sidekicks from Quicksand is next, only on Lattice Rock.

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We had a great set of games this weekend in the NFL this weekend, but there was a ton of QB injuries from Caleb Williams to Jaden Daniels, and last night Jackson Dart, not a good way to end week two with all these quarterback injuries. Hoping for the best for all three QBs and for all those that got hurt during the NFL games this weekend, and hopefully a better week three for all these teams, especially for the New York Jets and Giants, who both took losses this weekend. Coming up next is Isle of Dime by Mana Lord, only on Lattice Rock.

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Coming up at 2 o'clock, Frank Bello from Anthrax is here, and he is live on the air for a special interview, so stay tuned for that. Until then, I'm going to be signing off for today. Have a great day, have a great week, and take care, everyone. Colony of Birchman is next, only on The Lattice Rock.

Hey, this is Joey from Xenon. You know, after 40 years, Xenon is back, and we are ready to unleash some new music on you for the first time in decades. So join me in the band as we take over Vintage 80s on September 24th. We are going to talk about the new album, our upcoming documentary, live shows. 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

0: Whose footprints are these? What was that noise?
1: Bringing you all the noise since 1986. 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

0: It's For the Kids by Anthrax here on 89.5 FM WSOU. And today we're joined by the one, the only, Frank Bell from Anthrax in studio right now. How are you doing, Frank?
1: I'm good. Hi, everybody. It's nice to be back. I just like my home away from home at this point.
0: Right?
1: I love this place. I didn't get lost today. It was great. I love not getting lost here because the last time was pretty brutal.
0: Pretty brutal. It's not that big of a campus, but, you know.
1: For me, it is. I never went to a campus.
0: It's kind of like nooks and crannies around here. You can get lost pretty easily.
1: But there is a Starbucks and a Dunkin' Donuts I just found out.
0: Yeah, and they're opening in Auntie Annie's, too, which is very exciting.
1: Oh, that might. I think the Dunkin' is going to be me later for the donut factor, right?
0: The donut factor. So, Frank, you're off a couple days from tour right now, I believe. Yes. Thank you for spending some of your precious free time with us right now. What have you been doing on your days off?
1: You want to know the truth?
0: What do you? Yeah.
1: Yard work. I took out 8 stumps. The bushes in front of my house were driving me crazy, and I took a fit one day. I got my axe out and went nuts, and I got a lot of frustration. I actually was very metal what I did. I was digging in, and my neighbors think I'm crazy anyway, but I was going off, and it felt really good, and now I'm all relaxed.
0: There you go.
1: I've been doing that.
0: The yard work. Yep.
1: Yeah, we've been playing shows, and we just played Louder Than Life, which was awesome. 100 and something degrees on stage, crazy show. And this weekend, we play with the Mighty Iron Maiden and our friends Megadeth out in L.A. For a couple of shows, and we have a one-off underplay on Saturday night at the Roxy Theater. So we're looking forward to that and playing some new songs.
0: Yeah, very exciting. Your record just came out on Friday, first Anthrax record in 10 years.
1: Crazy.
0: How are you feeling about the responses to it so far?
1: Overwhelmed. Honestly, I can't be any more happy and excited from the feedback we're getting. Great reviews, and thank you for all that. Look, at the end of the day, 10 years is too long.
0: Yeah.
1: I know. But then we have to put it out there. You had COVID, a lot of touring. People had separate bands we were doing.
0: Yeah.
1: Everybody had their own. And life just happened. So I'm very proud of this record, and I think it's the quintessential sound of what we are now.
0: Yeah, definitely. I listened to it. I enjoyed it a lot. I'm enjoying the singles off of it. You just heard It's For The Kids. That was the first single off it. Came out back in May. You asked for the second single off it. Up next, we got The Edge of Perfection. This one caught me a little off guard when I heard it for the first time. You got like that black metal intro on there. Now, I'm a big black metal fan. I got to know, what really inspired you to do that? I know you played bass for Satyricon a couple years ago on tour.
1: You are in the know.
0: Did that inspire us?
1: Wow. Well, look, we all love this stuff, right?
0: Of course.
1: I mean, it made sense to do this. So we're a pretty aggressive band and pretty angry. I think it all lends itself to Anthrax right now.
0: Yeah.
1: It's where we're at right now. And to throw that curveball is exactly what I wanted to do. I think we all wanted to do that. So when I hear people say that kind of stuff, it makes me feel great because it's the unexpected. And I think you should always be that kind of way with your songwriting.
0: Yeah, definitely. I thought it was very refreshing. Like a lot of Anthrax has been around for 40 years at this point. So it's really cool to hear you still doing that different stuff.
1: Yeah.
0: On new music coming out, and I love black metal music, so I'm like, this is awesome. Yeah.
1: You can't stay the same, and you got to come. What comes out of you, you got to put out there, and Anthrax has always done that, so that's who we are. So I'm glad people are digging this.
0: Yeah, definitely. So we're gonna play that song up next, "Edge of Perfection" by Anthrax here on WSOU. We got Frank Bello in studio.
1: Wow.

0: Edge of Perfection by Anthrax off of the brand new Anthrax record. And we got Frank Bello in the studio.
1: Hello.
0: Right now.
1: I am here.
0: He's hanging out.
1: Yes. I'm going to get a coffee in a little bit. It's going to be great.
0: Everything's he's going to get it at the Seton Hall Dunkin' Donuts, I hear.
1: Can't wait. It's my favorite place. It's all good. Hey, thanks for playing that.
0: Yeah, I really dig that song.
1: Thank you. I know it's almost 7 minutes, but a lot of people say it doesn't sound like seven.
0: No.
1: It doesn't feel like 7 minutes, right?
0: No. It's very varied, so I think it kind of goes by pretty fast.
1: Cool. That's fun to play live. That's we did that song one time live at St. Vitus in Brooklyn.
0: Yeah.
1: And it was insane.
0: Yeah, I actually just wanted to ask you about the St. Vitus show. You know, you played the first night, first ever show at the new St. Vitus. How was it?
1: It was overwhelming again, only because that was one of those shows. Look, that was a great thing to start. Their whole new thing. Have you been there yet?
0: I actually just saw Terror Air the other week.
1: It was awesome. I love what they did to the place. Yeah. It's in a great area where all these other places are great food around there, too.
0: Yeah.
1: So it's a little bit bigger than the last one. I love the last one, too. We played that one a long time ago. But to open it up for us, for the band, a New York band like Anthrax, to open St. Vitus, it was very special to us and them. So it was a really collaborative, great thing. And the crowd was insane. We had stage diving. We did a video.
0: Yeah, how'd that go? I think our former music director was there for the video.
1: Yeah, was he one of the stage divers?
0: I don't know who he was.
1: There was a lot of people. My poor friend Rich, he was in the front. And Rich is 50. He's in his 50s. Poor guy's got gray hair and stuff.
0: Yeah.
1: He got his head clocked so many times. I watched this combat boot on his head. Some guy stepping on his head to stage that. There was no, you know, there's no barrier.
0: No.
1: And that's what's the great thing about
0: it. Headwalking at the Anthrax show.
1: Yeah, so we filmed this video called NYC 93. It's also on the Anthrax new record, Curse and Proficio. And it went great. I loved it. Had Joe's Pizza after that. Everything worked out. I don't know if you guys know Joe's. It's an amazing... Well, you guys know Joe's Pizza. So everything worked out great that night.
0: Yeah, awesome. We have NYC 93 coming up next. But before that, I heard you covered Sick of It All at that show.
1: Yes, we did, as a tribute.
0: Yes. Tell me a little bit more about that.
1: Well, we've been friends with those guys forever. And a tribute was needed. And
0: definitely.
1: We did it. And... it was a somber vibe, but it was a celebration, and
0: definitely.
1: That's what matters. And God rest his soul.
0: Definitely, we really miss Lou here on WSOU.
1: Yeah, absolutely.
0: So awesome to hear that you covered them. So I'm gonna play Clobbering Time up next, and then we're
1: please
0: gonna
1: do.
0: Hear
1: yes,
0: NYC 93.
1: Great idea.
0: Off the new Anthrax record here on WSOU. Frank Bello in the house.

0: NYC 93 off the new Anthrax record here on WSOU. We got Frank Bello. We were just talking about how you shot the video for that at St. Vitus a couple weeks ago. But I wanted to ask you, because you played St. Vitus that Friday night. That weekend, you opened for Iron Maiden at Sports Illustrated Stadium.
1: Yep.
0: What was it like going between like a 450-cap venue to a giant stadium?
1: It was a great warm-up to begin. That was a full show. You know, we did a bunch of songs and different songs, a lot of songs from this record. But then, going into the Iron Maiden thing, you know, it's a stadium.
0: Yeah.
1: You know, and my problem is it's a local thing for us. New York families get involved. Who's bitching about they didn't get tickets? Where's my seat? All that stuff. Backstage, and you know, you can't get backstage. It's not our show.
0: Right.
1: It's Iron Maiden. But my thing is always watching Iron Maiden because I'm selfish like that. One of my favorite bands of all time. When I play, I know I'm showering and watching the band.
0: Yeah.
1: That's the bottom line. So it's always fun, and it was a great crowd. It was a great. The rain held up. It was the perfect. Both of them. Both of those shows were great.
0: Yeah, definitely very nice weather on the Sunday night show. I was there. That was a really fun show. What's it like playing with Megadeth too?
1: Friends. They're, you know, it's weird. We came up together through this metal thrash thing.
0: Right.
1: All through the years, we've toured so much along the way together. And I hear we might be touring again next year.
0: Ooh.
1: I'm not supposed to say that. You didn't hear that, right?
0: You didn't hear that, guys. No, you didn't hear that.
1: We might be doing more shows next year, but that's the truth. And so we're good friends with them, and we have fun, and they're a great band.
0: Definitely, definitely. And, you know, the record just came out.
1: Yeah.
0: You played bass on it. What song do you think you really stand out on the record?
1: Bass? Bass is, we're in the background.
0: Yeah.
1: They don't pay attention to us.
0: No. But, I do.
1: Well, thank you for caring. Thank you for caring. You know, there's certain parts, you know, if you ask the bass players in the world of the Anthrax, that what they take apart in the Anthrax songs, I always find it interesting. I always try to make bass a different element to Anthrax. It's like another story within the story of the song, and tell a little melody, and like a little melody thing in there. So, I mean, for that song, I mainly, there's a lot of crazy Geezer Butler kind of vibes in there. I like some of the stuff in that. Edge of Perfection kept some fun stuff in there. If you look throughout the songs, you know, I have little tidbits there.
0: I like your bass playing on It's for the Kids a lot, actually.
1: Oh, thank you.
0: Dig that one. We got Infectious coming up next. What could you tell me about this song?
1: I like the fact that, you know, now that the record's out, I like a lot of people are calling this song out as one of their favorites. So even to hear people say that, because I thought this was... I also thought that, because it was one of my favorites on the record. So to hear people say and write me on Instagram and stuff that they'd love this song, why didn't we put this out as a single? Exactly why. Because we... Hey, is this somebody coming in here?
0: No. Yeah.
1: There's a TV here, just so you guys know. There's a TV here with people wanting to get in the place. And that guy has a machete. Is that a machete? No.
0: Yeah, there's a big light that flashes when they click the button outside.
1: That distracted us. Yeah, so this song, I'm excited because people are just discovering right now, like you just said, and I'm really stoked that people are getting it.
0: Yeah, definitely. What makes it one of your favorite songs on a record?
1: I just like the whole vibe of it, and it's different from the other songs. It's absolutely different.
0: There you go. That's a good answer. It's Anthrax, and it's Infectious here on WSOU. We got Frank Bello in studio.
1: Wow.

0: Infectious off the new Anthrax record here on WSOU. Yeah, we got Frank Bello in studio playing some of his new music. We got not your new music coming up next, so we got new Mastodon coming up next.
1: Because they're my boys. I love
0: them. They're your boys.
1: They are my boys.
0: Have you listened to their new record yet?
1: I love their new. I told them. I just texted them. Not that I know everybody, but they're my friends. So
0: yeah, yeah.
1: You acknowledge that they have put out a great record, and I love that. I'd love to do some shows with them one day with Anthrax and Mastodon.
0: That would be awesome. That would be awesome.
1: Backstage would even be more fun than the shows, believe me. A lot crazier. But they're all great guys. I love them.
0: Definitely. Very talented band. You know, they just put a new record out. So I'm curious from you, Frank. You know, Anthrax has been around 45 years. What are, like, some younger bands you're really excited about?
1: You know, this is a great question. Here's why. These bands that are coming out, I'm listening to older stuff nowadays.
0: Yeah.
1: I'm listening to, like, I'm in the zone of Led Zeppelin right now.
0: Right.
1: I'm listening to different bass players to get different bass ideas. So I haven't been listening to a lot of new music, honestly. I've been in a zone of learning more bass. Is that weird? You know, this is a bass nerd thing here. Jaco Pastore, do you know what that is? Do you know who he is?
0: I don't think I know him by name.
1: Okay, people that know. One of the best bass players that ever lived. I've been digging deep into bass recently, so I've been stopping listening to other stuff, other than the Mastodon record.
0: Of course. I'm being out-based on air right now.
1: No, you're not out-based. It's just, no. I just been in that zone because I'm working on something else with bass.
0: Right. So, like, what else have you been listening to then?
1: Oh, well, again, I went back to Black Sabbath.
0: Of course.
1: I've been listening to a lot of

0: Black Sabbath, the Mastodon record's great. The new Anthrax is wonderful. Have you heard?
1: Yeah, I heard.
0: Yeah, I've been zoning out of music for a while, to be honest. I think I need a refresh on me.
1: Maybe. You know, you're zoning out of music. Have you been watching like any movies or television lately?
0: Yeah. And you're going to hate this question, this thing too, because I love old movies.
1: Oh, yeah?
0: TCM, Turner Classic Movies. I've been watching a lot of, you know, guys probably don't even know this. It's James Cagney. They were great actors. Humphrey Bogart. I've been really digging into that because Hollywood, for me, right now,
1: yeah,
0: kind of stuck in the mud.
1: I don't know
0: where it's going. I don't think the creativity is there. Do I sound like the old fogey? I don't mean to, but I'm just saying it was better.
1: I started watching a bunch of movies lately. I watched Trainspotting the other week.
0: Yeah, great movie, right? Now we're talking great movies.
1: Yeah.
0: There's a lot of unknown movies that people don't know nowadays that are really great. So until Hollywood shows me that can come up with, you know, great stuff. And to be honest with you, music also. I like to do that.
1: Of course.
0: But the turnstiles, all that stuff, of course, it's all great stuff, you know.
1: Of course.
0: And you know what? I'm open to listening to anything.
1: Of course.
0: I really am.
1: I feel like whenever I do these interviews, everybody brings up Turnstile, which is really funny to me.
0: Because they're making a mark.
1: And, yeah, definitely.
0: You know, and they're getting people interested. More importantly, getting people interested and coming out to the shows. I love the energy of those shows.
1: Definitely.
0: So I'm really psyched about that.
1: Yeah, like the first arena hardcore band even.
0: Yeah,
1: I guess you could say that.
0: Well, if you think about that, it's pretty amazing.
1: It's pretty crazy. We got a new Mastodon up next in the ruins here on WSOU. You can catch them in Brooklyn on Thursday night. I'm gonna be there.
0: I can't.
1: He won't.
0: Being LA, I'm sorry. I wanted to be there. I'll tell Braun.
1: I'll send
0: the picture of me to Braun. That's what I'll do. You know, I'm there in spirit. That's it.
1: Frank might not be there, but you can be. Show out Thursday night. Brooklyn Paramount, Mastodon with Al Say and Deaf Heaven. Here they are in the ruins on WSOU.

0: In the ruins off the new Mastodon record here on WSOU. We got Frank Bello from Anthrax in here right now.
1: Hello.
0: Hanging out with us. We were just talking about Bayway in the booth and how Jayway from Bayway cooks Christmas dinner. So
1: Which is an awesome idea.
0: It's such an awesome idea, yeah.
1: What does he cook? Like, what kind of food?
0: I had him in for an interview last December, and I asked him, Jay, what's on the menu for your holiday show? And he told me, I can't tell you, it's a secret.
1: It's a secret? Wow.
0: It's a secret. He's got the
1: recipe.
0: It's a secret. Now, Frank, I'm sure you're going to be doing plenty of promo for this new record. You're probably going to be answering a lot of the same questions every night.
1: It's okay.
0: But, no. This next question, I can promise you, nobody else is going to ask you.
1: Yes.
0: What is your favorite pasta shape?
1: Funny you should say this. You know, I've been in the rigatoni mood lately, but I had these other ones the other day. They were more, they were circular, like a wheel. Did they call them wheels?
0: Sometimes.
1: They were like wheels.
0: Yeah.
1: I had these wheels. It was al dente. Let me tell you something. They stuck in my teeth and I loved every second of it. It was so good.
0: What was on them?
1: Well, we had this, basil sauce, you know, and cheese. What else do you do? That's what I just

0: just had, that's what was left, and I just had these wheels, and they were really good, so I'm gonna hype them up right now.
1: It's kind of amazing, Frank.
0: Yeah, it's that, you know what it is? It's all about being Italian.
1: That's right.
0: That's right. That's what it is for me.
1: Any good Italian restaurants you've been to lately?
0: Bellows.
1: Bellows.
0: Frank Bellows.
1: Frank Bellows.
0: I actually want to open one of these days. That would be great. I'd be a great chef.
1: Maybe one day, Frank.
0: Yeah, I'm going to do it.
1: Maybe one day.
0: How about this music thing? What am I doing? I'm bored.
1: You might be missing your calling.
0: I need to cook, damn it. How about this music thing?
1: Kidding.
0: Go.
1: What's your favorite Italian dish, Frank?
0: Eggplant Parmesan.
1: That's a good one.
0: But here's the deal. Let's talk about this for a second.
1: Okay.
0: You want to go into food?
1: Yeah.
0: Eggplant cannot be fried.
1: Okay.
0: It has to be baked with the skin off. Because my lips get like Kim Kardashian if I have the skin on eggplant Parmesan. I swear, I'm telling you, they get huge. I blow up. I'm allergic to the skin on eggplant Parmesan. But I found that out the hard way on tour. I look great. It was a great night. They were going to blow up. It was great. Yeah, so I can't have, that's my favorite food though. So what about you? What do you got?
1: My favorite Italian food. I don't really know.
0: All right.
1: I don't know. I like spaghetti.
0: That's boring. It's just being honest.
1: I mean, yeah. Maybe I'm boring, Frank.
0: Yeah, no, I don't think you're boring. You show me you're not boring. But I do like, look, I had to stop eating meat because my gut.
1: Right.
0: After all these years on the road, what happens is, you want to hear a quick story?
1: Yeah,
0: give me a quick story. Mexico City, a million years ago, 20-something years ago, went on tour, Anthrax, Pantera. Great times, crazy times, great shows all around. We go to Mexico City. We have a night off in Mexico City. Long story short, we get loaded to Mexico City.
1: Yeah.
0: We're walking the streets of Mexico City, us and Pantera. Dimebag Darryl, who I love to death, rest your soul, my brother. We're all loaded, and he points to this meat truck and says, "We're going to eat right there." The meat was glowing. When I say glowing, it looked orange and should never be eaten. It should never be consumed. I don't know what kind of meat that was, what kind of animal, poor animal. Huh. Long story short, we all eat this thing. It was sweet and delicious at the time, but the day after that, I couldn't hold anything for the next year. I went to every NYU doctor, every doctor in the world I went to in New York. It was insane to find out and I had two parasites from that.
1: Oh my God.
0: It was the best. Under my liver, two parasites they found after some crazy tests. So that's the fun of touring right there. How about that?
1: That's some crazy stuff, Frank.
0: Yes, so I gave you all that. It was all in one line right there.
1: Very, very, very crazy stuff we're talking about in the booth right now.
0: Don't eat the glowing meat.
1: Do not eat the mystery meat in Mexico City.
0: Don't. Just don't.
1: Don't do it. Don't do it. We got Bayway up next. Here's a song about being Italian and being from New Jersey. This is Molokio here on WSOU.

right, this one we didn't do too many times on the last tour, a couple of nights. And SOU pushed the hell out of this one for us. Ready? In My World.

0: Wild by Anthrax here on WSOU. We got Frank Bello in the booth with us right now. Frank, that was a live version of this that song.
1: I didn't even realize.
0: Yeah,
1: it,
0: that was recorded.
1: Tight. I was very happy with that.
0: I think that was recorded in 1992. It's on the Island Years live album compilation.
1: I'm only 21, so I don't know how that makes sense at all. How did that work?
0: Yeah,
1: sorry.
0: I don't think you heard it because we were talking about sports in here. But Scott shouts out WSOU at the beginning of this recording.
1: Yes.
0: Do you remember this recording?
1: Yes.
0: You
1: do. Because I didn't know it was that recording.
0: Yeah.
1: Now I do.
0: Tell me about it a little bit.
1: It was crazy. And, you know, Anthrax is pretty much a live band.
0: Yeah.
1: So that's why I didn't know if that was the studio version or the live version. Well, so I'm very happy that we can pull it off like that. It always scares me when you go live.
0: Yeah. Because
1: you know what the hell you're going to hear. It could be any bootleg, right?
0: Yeah.
1: Because you hear a note like that or something like that. I don't want to screw it up. But yeah, I like the way that sounded. So I was pretty psyched.
0: Yeah.
1: Wait till you hear the new stuff live.
0: Ooh.
1: I have to go back to Cursum Perficio.
0: Ooh, yeah, definitely.
1: See, we're starting to play these songs live now.
0: Yeah.
1: And the great thing about it is they're going over really well. Like we talked about St. Vitus before.
0: Yeah.
1: That's the first time we ever did Edge of Perfection there.
0: Yeah.
1: And that song, the whole crowd knew the song because it was a single.
0: Right.
1: And it was great hearing them sing the chorus. So it's always fun when you let this thing out of the cage and all of a sudden people know it and it's like, now it's on you. Now it's your song, right? It feels so much better.
0: Yeah.
1: So these live things are always fun, man. We have these shows this weekend. I can't wait to play live. That's what Anthrax is. We do records to play live. We can't wait to play live. That's where we live.
0: Definitely. In these shows coming up, now that the record's out, do you plan on playing like a bunch of songs off the new record, or are you going to lean more towards the old stuff?
1: Here's what the deal is. Our Maiden shows is only 35 minutes. That's our slot, right?
0: Yeah.
1: So there'll be one, I'm hoping maybe two, new songs. I can't even, we'll talk about that, the band. But at the Roxy show, yes, definitely different songs. And old school songs, we're actually putting some different ones from St. Vitus that we changed, which is awesome.
0: That's cool.
1: So it's going to be fun.
0: That's cool. I was going to ask you another question. Oh, yeah. So Scott shouts out WSOU at the beginning of that live recording. You were actually at our Hall of Fame back in April.
1: Yes.
0: Tell us about that a little
1: bit. Bringing in Randy, my friend Randy Falk, who I love. He's my boy. I feel like I went to the school. I know so many people here now. When I walk around, this school has been supportive of metal in general forever. And I believe in paying back. So I feel very comfortable when I'm here. Obviously, we're yapping forever over back here. So I feel very comfortable. I feel like I'm one of you. You're one of me. You know, and we get together and we hang. And I love just being at a place you feel supported. You know what I mean? And that was a great time. I did a little speech there. A lot of fun. Had some free drinks, which is always good. And I got lost.
0: Yeah.
1: It was fun walking around the parking lot for 4 hours. It was great. I loved it.
0: That's always
1: fun. It was a lot of fun.
0: Definitely.
1: Yeah, but this has always been great for us. And SOU will always be shout out from metal bands because it's true. It's just honest. And this is where you come to listen.
0: Definitely.
1: And I love it. So thank you for all the support.
0: Thank you for being here right now, Frank. It's our 40th anniversary of our metal format, actually. You know, Anthrax has been around so long.
1: God.
0: What do you think, like, about this station, like, has kept it on the same format for 40 years?
1: Staying relevant.
0: Staying relevant?
1: Staying on the edge. Look, you're putting... I love that you asked me to come here today.
0: Yeah.
1: This is... For me, this is special. You don't realize it, because I know what you do.
0: Yeah.
1: I know your format... It's true. People get this, and they can be introduced to new music, which is even better. You stay fresh, and I think that's important. Like, you have different shows. There's different shows here, which is really important. I'm talking to you guys right now, finding out about your different shows, this format he has and she has.
0: Yeah.
1: It's awesome to me. So I never went to college, so I kind of lived through you guys. It's kind of fun to learn this stuff. I went to the College of Anthrax at 17. So
0: Anthrax, you over here.
1: And here I am at 21, still doing it. It's really weird. Laugh at me as you look at me and say, ha, ha, ha, how dare you. No. But it's really...

0: that come around and learn great music through this station, introduced to great music through this station, and I think it should be celebrated.
1: Definitely, and hopefully we'll be doing it for 40 more years.
0: Absolutely.
1: Here at WSOU. I got the title track off the new record coming up next.
0: Cool.
1: There's a music video out for this one. What can you tell me about this song real quick?
0: Well, it's a title track. It's another I think it's a great song. This is another one of the songs we were concerned, should we put it out as a single or not, or keep it for later on? You always do that when you, because the format now, you do put a single out, wait a couple of weeks, put another single out. This was, am I coughing in your face? I'm sorry.
1: No.
0: This was one of those songs that I truly love on the record, and we were debating whether to put this out as a single. And I'm glad we held it so people are finding out about it now. It's another one of those great songs.
1: Yeah, I really like it. We're spending it here all day, every day for the time being.
0: Awesome.
1: On WSOU.
0: Thank you.
1: South Orange, New Jersey. Here it is. Anthrax with the title track off their new record. First one in 10 years on WSOU.

0: Hey everybody, this is Frank Bello from Anthrax, and you are listening to WSOU. Turn it up!
1: That was perfect, Frank.
0: That's our goal.
1: I can't wait to play that when I play Anthrax going forward. Thank you for joining us today.
0: It was great.
1: Lots of fun talking to you, talking about the record.
0: And life.
1: Yes, and life.
0: Off camera, off mic.
1: Off mic. We talk about music, sports.
0: Thank you for continuing to support us and all the people out there listening to this stuff. Thank you for supporting Anthrax all through the years. And we'll be back. I'll come back on here. I'll just hang out. Next time we'll have coffee. All right? Next time I'll bring the coffee.
1: Next time he'll get his Dunkin' Donuts on campus.
0: And donuts.
1: And the donuts.
0: And the donuts.
1: What type of donuts are you going to get, Frank?
0: There was that creamy one, the Boston cream.
1: The Boston cream. Boston cream. That's a good choice.
0: About three of them.
1: About free.
0: I don't give a shit. I'm doing it. Oh! I forgot where it was.
1: So See, close.
0: I was doing so well.
1: He was doing so well.
0: My Bronx mouth just came out, and I apologize for that.
1: Yeah. It's okay. Last on air break. Saying goodbye. He almost made through the entire
0: interview. How fast
1: interview.
0: Were you with that button? You were so good with just now. That was
1: so
0: great.
1: I felt kind of slow with it, honestly.
0: I saw the face. It was like a reflex. It was great. Sorry about that. No more cursing.
1: Thankfully, I don't hit it that much, which is good.
0: Yeah.
1: So this is a rare time I get to hit the button.
0: You don't have slobs like me coming on the microphone. Spitting out this stuff. I'm sorry.
1: It's okay. Okay. Yeah, thank you so much for joining us, Frank.
0: Thank you for having me.
1: I got the last song off the record, actually. I got My Victory up next.
0: Oh, cool.
1: Tell me about this song a little bit. Why is it the last song on the record?
0: Well, this is crazy because this song I had on, and I showed it to the guys, a lot of the riffs and stuff like that, and I don't know if it was going to make it. And it just turned out when we started to jam it, we all knew it was going to make it. And I think it ends on the record exactly what you want, like a flavor saver.
1: Right.
0: It's a pretty heavy song, and Joey's vocals are great on this too. So I think it's quintessential Anthrax.
1: Yeah, I think it's a great song. Last song off your new record that just came out on Friday. First Anthrax record in 10 years.
0: Yes.
1: I'm going to butcher the name of it, Frank. What's it called?
0: Cursum Proficio.
1: That's what I thought it was.
0: And you did it right.
1: Cursum Proficio. Just came out. It. Check it out wherever you listen to music. Thank you for listening.
0: Thank you.
1: It's over. Thanks for joining us, Frank.
0: Cheers. Thank you, everybody.

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1: Yes, hello. 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
0: If we wanted to write music that appealed to everybody and made everybody feel good and warm and fuzzy inside, we would not be here.

Got a little bit of Anthrax for you guys. Want to give a huge shout out to Frank Bella for coming in earlier. It was such an awesome time. What a lovely human being. So nice to meet him. As always, thank you guys so much for listening. If you have any requests, send them over to 973-761-9768 or 973-761-WSOU. Speaking of requests, coming up next for you guys, I have Mystery by Turnstile going out to Addison. Huge thank you to who just texted in. Would love if like you gave me a name. I could shout out both you guys, but got Mystery by Turnstile going out to Addison, and I wanted to give you guys a heads up that at 4:45 I'm giving away a pair

Tickets to see Mastodon on Thursday, September 24th at the Brooklyn Paramount. One more time for you guys. That's a pair of tickets to see Mastodon Thursday, September 24th at the Brooklyn Paramount. As I said earlier, I got Mystery by Turnstile coming on next. By far, my favorite Turnstile song is Birds. I cannot get over that song. I always think of the Tiny Desk concert. I don't know if you guys know what I'm talking about, but like all my YouTube peeps and like all my online people will get that. But yeah, coming up next for you guys, Mystery by Turnstile going out to Addison. 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
1: Good afternoon, everyone. I am Omar from WSOU News, and here's the latest. In New Jersey and New York news, New York and New Jersey are joining a multi-state lawsuit over the Trump administration's cancellation of offshore wind projects. The dispute involves federal deals worth about $1.4 billion to end wind projects off the East Coast. The state attorney generals say the cancellations are illegal and argue money's being redirected toward fossil fuel projects. The Trump administration says the wind projects were canceled over national security concerns, including possible interference with military radar. Moving on to the city, DoorDash has agreed to a $131 million settlement over claims that it underpaid delivery workers in New York City. City officials say about 264,000 workers, were affected by missing, late, or incorrectly calculated payments. Most of the settlement will go directly to workers who are expected to begin receiving notices next month. DoorDash acknowledged the payment errors and apologized.

0: apologized, saying they were not intentional. As for the traffic, Route 17 currently has heavy stop-and-go traffic southbound in the Rochelle Park area, so expect heavy delays as construction continues. Moving on to the weather, it is a nice 67 degrees today in South Orange, with scattered showers here and there. Today's high is 68 degrees, and the low will be 52 degrees. 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I am Omar, and back to the Loudest Rock.
1: Thank you so much, Omar, for that news update. Just wanted to remind you guys that at 4:45, I'm giving away a pair of tickets to see Mastodon Thursday, September 24th at the Brooklyn Paramount. One more time for you guys, that's a pair of tickets to see Mastodon Thursday, September 24th at the Brooklyn Paramount. That's going on at 4:45, so make sure you guys stay tuned until then. In the meantime, getting you guys back to the metal, send all requests over to 973-761-9768 or 973-761-WSOU.

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Got a little bit of Iron Maiden for you guys here on the Lattice Rock, 89.5 FM, WSOU. It's giveaway time. You guys can call in right now to win a pair of tickets to see Mastodon on Thursday, September 24th at the Brooklyn Paramount. One more time, that's a pair of tickets to see Mastodon on Thursday, September 24th at the Brooklyn Paramount. These are going to be going away to lucky caller number 24. In the meantime, I got Redneck by Lamb of God. Guys, send all requests over to 973-761-9768 or 973-761-9768. WSOU. I want those phone lines red hot. Guys, caller number 24. Keep that in mind.

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1: Good afternoon, everyone. I am Omar from WSOU News, and here's the update. In Washington, D.C., Chinese President Xi Jinping is set to arrive in D.C. Wednesday for his first visit to the capital in about a decade. President Trump will meet with him at the White House, with trade and AI expected to be major topics. The visit will also include a state dinner Thursday night with tech leaders including Jeff Bezos, Elon Musk, Tim Cook, and Sam Altman

expected to attend. Looking at New York, President Trump says U.S. officials met with an Iranian delegation at the United Nations in New York. Trump called the meeting productive and said another round of talks could happen soon. He also said he believes Iran may wait until after midterm elections before reaching a deal with the United States. Moving on to the traffic, the parkway currently has heavy stop-and-go traffic northbound in the Paramus area. There is also stop-and-go traffic westbound on Route 3, so expect heavy delays in both areas. Moving on to the weather, it is a nice 67 degrees today in South Orange with scattered showers here and there. Today's high is 68 degrees and the low will be 52 degrees. 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I am Omar, and back to the loudest rock.

Hey, this is Joey from Xenon. You know, after 40 years, Xenon is back, and we are ready to unleash some new music on you for the first time in decades. So join me and the band as we take over Vintage 80s on September 24th. We are going to talk about the new album, our upcoming documentary, live shows. 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

punk rock song by Bad Religion here on 89.5 WSOU. What's going on, you guys? It's Foxbox. If you guys want more punk, then guys, make sure you stay tuned until 8 to 10. All right, make sure you guys stay tuned until 8 p.m. for Punk University. That runs from 8 p.m. to 10 p.m. Coming up next for you guys, I have something a little different, and I want to give a huge shout out to our UTS hosts, Paige and Lauren, aka Gizmo and Wobble, for letting me play this next one. Guys, getting a little personal.

and emo. But growing up, it was by far my favorite genre. I'm a huge pop punk and emo fan. All of my favorite bands, you know, are rooted in this genre. And, you know, it's kind of created an entire umbrella for me because I used to be really into like rap and stuff like that, which I still am. You know, I still like to bounce around a little bit. But this is my number one genre right here, pop punk and emo. So I'm really glad that I get to appreciate all other genres and like alternative genres and, you know, like metal, deathcore, you know, hardcore, whatever the case may be. You guys know what I'm trying to say. But obviously, I'm sure a lot of you guys saw the news. Rest in peace to Chad Gilbert, such an influential person in the music industry. And Newfound Glory would not be a thing without Chad. So this next song is going out there as an F cancer type of thing, because, you know, that is a horrible thing. And, you know, make sure you tell your friends, your family that you love them, because cancer is one of those type of things where, you know, it is just the worst thing ever. So guys, coming up next, I got My Friends Over You by Newfound Glory. If you guys want to hear more stuff like this, make sure you send a request over to 973-761-9768 or 973-761-WSOU. 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
1: It is 5:27. Good evening. I'm Isabel Tangino here with your 89.5 news update. For national news, a coroner has determined that actress Hayden Panettiere died from an accidental overdose of several drugs, including fentanyl. The 36-year-old actress was found unresponsive in an apartment in Greenville, South Carolina, on August 16th. Her on-and-off-again boyfriend Brian Hickerson and his brother Zach Hickerson were at the home. According to a statement from the Greenville County Coroner's Office, a combination of fentanyl and its chemical byproduct, as well as the anti-anxiety medication alprazolam, was found in Panettiere's system. The office did not release further details from the autopsy report of the one-time child star. For local news, communication failures that snarled U.S. air traffic Monday, highlighting the aging systems controllers rely on to guide roughly 45,000 flights a day. Congress handed the Federal Aviation Administration $12.5 billion last year to overhaul technology after the deadliest American plane crash in more than two decades happened in January. The same Philadelphia facility that lost its primary and backup data lines Monday also experienced a series of brief radar outages last spring that disrupted flights at Newark Airport. Similar communication outages in Minneapolis and Dallas have interfered with flights over the past year. Transportation Secretary Sean Duffy says Monday's disruptions reinforce why he's asking Congress for $20 billion more to fix U.S. air traffic control. And now on to traffic. For bridges and tunnels, the George Washington Bridge is clear inbound with heavy delays outbound. And the Lincoln is also doing okay, while the exit 4 ramp of the Holland Tunnel inbound is blocked due to repairs. It is 66 degrees in South Orange. Today's high is 67 with cloudy skies. Tomorrow will be a high of 67 and a low of 52 with cloudy skies again. And Thursday will be a high of 68 and low of 53 with another day of cloudy conditions. Reporting for WSOU News, I'm Isabel Tangino. Have a great day.

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1: It is 5:54. Good evening. I'm Isabel Tangino here with your 89.5 news update. For national news, a 36-year-old Costa Rican man whose family says he complained of not receiving proper care for his diabetes is the third detainee in less than 6 months to die at a U.S. Immigration and Customs Enforcement facility in Louisiana. Carlos Jose Marquena was found unresponsive at Wind Correction Center in Louisiana and later pronounced dead at a hospital, according to ICE. The man's sister, girlfriend, and a detainee in a nearby cell said Marquena told them he was receiving irregular insulin doses, insufficient food and water, and poor medical care in the days before his death. ICE said he received proper medical care. For local news, the New York Knicks are pausing ticket sales after a mistake caused them to be listed for amounts that were too high. The NBA champions put individual game tickets for the 2026-27 season on sale this week. The get-in price for the October 20th season opener against Philadelphia was more than $1,000. The team said Thursday they are rolling back to last year's prices plus an average increase of 12%. They added that sales will restart shortly with the correct prices, and anyone who already purchased individual tickets would be refunded the difference. And now for traffic. For bridges and tunnels, the George Washington inbound is clear with heavy delays outbound, and the Lincoln is also doing okay with the exit 4 ramp of the Holland inbound being blocked due to repairs. It is currently 66 degrees in South Orange. Today's high is 67 with cloudy skies. Tomorrow will be a high of 67 and a low of 52 with cloudy skies again. And Thursday will be a high of 68 and low of 53 with another day of cloudy conditions. Reporting for WSOU News, I'm Isabel Tangino. Have a great day.
2: Thanks so much, Isabel, for that news update. Coming up next for you guys, I got some mud videos.

0: of cloudy conditions. Reporting for WSOU News, I'm Isabel Tangino. Have a great day.
1: Thanks so much, Isabel, for that news update. Coming up next for you guys, I got some Mudvayne. But in the meantime, I want to announce a giveaway going on real quick. At 6:30, I'm going to be giving away a pair of tickets to see Macedon on Thursday, September 24th at the Brooklyn Paramount. That's right. I got another pair of tickets to see Macedon. So if you guys missed the first one, you get another shot right here. That's going on at 6:30. In the meantime, I got Happy by Mudvayne. If you guys have any requests, send them over to 973-761-9768 or 973-761-WSOU.

0: 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They specialize in heavy metal and punk, but carry plenty of other genres and sell CDs too. Revilla Grooves is open Monday through Saturday, 10 to 8, and Sundays, 11 to 5, and is located at 126 North Main Street in Milltown, minutes from Route 1 and the Turnpike. 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
0: Oh! Here on SOU, we got nothing but hits. 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
1: It is 6:21. Good evening. I'm Isabel Tagino here with your 89.5 news update. For national news, DoorDash will pay $131.5 million to settle claims that it underpaid delivery workers in New York City. Mayor Zoran Mamdani announced the agreement Tuesday. City Hall described the deal as the largest worker settlement in city history. It also requires the company to submit a new monitoring system to ensure compliance with delivery worker pay laws in the city. In a statement, DoorDash admitted errors, saying, simply put, "We screwed up." Last year, the company agreed to pay almost $17 million to settle claims that it unfairly used customer tips to subsidize the wages of its delivery workers in New York. For local news, New York Knicks star Jalen Brunson will make a guest starring appearance on Law & Order SVU this fall. NBC announced Thursday that Brunson will appear in the season's fifth episode, which is scheduled to air November 5th. Details on Brunson's exact role weren't revealed. Brunson already is set to host the season premiere of Saturday Night Live on September 26th. He made an appearance Monday in the opening of the Emmy Awards telecast that was hosted by Law & Order SVU star Mariska Hargitay. And now on to traffic. For bridges and tunnels, the George Washington inbound upper is clear with heavy delays outbound, and the Lincoln is also doing okay, while exit 4 ramp of the Holland inbound is blocked due to repairs. It is 65 degrees in South Orange. Today's high is 67 with cloudy skies. Tomorrow will be a high of 67 and a low of 52 with cloudy skies again. And Thursday will be a high of 68 and low of 53 with another day of cloudy conditions. Reporting for WSOU News, I'm Isabel Tagino. Have a great day.
2: Thanks so much, Isabel, for that news update. It's giveaway time here on 89.5 WSOU. You guys can call in right now to 973-761-9768 or 973-761-WSOU for a pair of tickets to see Mastodon on Thursday, September 24th, at the Brooklyn Paramount. One more time, that's a pair of tickets to see Mastodon on Thursday, September 24th. These are going to be going away to lucky caller number 20. So last time I did 24, this time I'm doing 20. Just to give you guys an easier shot, call in right now to 973-761-9768 or 973-761-WSOU. In the meantime, I got you guys with some Code Orange here on the Lattice Rock.

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2: 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Good evening. I'm Isabel Tangino here with your 89.5 news update. For national news, a tense moment between President Donald Trump and CNN's Caitlin Collins is a stark reminder of how the conflict between the administration and some news outlets has escalated in just a few days. Trump began his United Nations visit

day by telling Collins, "You should not be here." CNN is one of three outlets banned from White House grounds, but it had been admitted to the UN as regularly credentialed media. CNN, along with MSNBC and Politico, has filed a joint lawsuit asking a judge to find the administration's move unconstitutional. A hearing is scheduled for Wednesday afternoon. For local news, the Yankees activated Jazz Chisholm Jr. from the 10-day injured list following a short absence with a sprained right thumb. Chisholm returned after missing 12 games and was battling sixth for the nightcap of Tuesday's doubleheader against the Rays, who need a win to clinch the AL East. Chisholm was placed on the injured list September 10th, 2 days after getting injured on a slide at second base attempting to stretch single in the eighth inning of New York's 5-3 win over Colorado. And now on to traffic. For bridges and tunnels, the George Washington is clear inbound with heavy delays outbound, and the Lincoln is doing okay while the exit 4 ramp of the Holland inbound is blocked due to repairs. It's 65 degrees in South Orange. Today's high is 67 with cloudy skies. Tomorrow will be a high of 67 and low of 52 with cloudy skies again. And Thursday will be a high of 68 and low of 53 with another day of cloudy conditions. Reporting for WSOU News, I'm Isabel Tanquino. 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
0: I've been to Mosh Pit for 17 years. 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